0: Give me back.
1: It's intelligence for your life, moving you forward one piece of intel at a time. And gentlemen, if you're looking for love, a dating coach is now saying one hobby could be working against you. Dating coach Blaine Anderson, who studies this stuff, says the biggest turnoff for a lot of women is men who spend all their free time playing video games. She also says sports gambling is high on the list of hobbies that can make somebody seem less attractive. Instead, Anderson recommends this: activities that get you out into the world. So think running, tennis, hiking, or volunteering. She says hobbies that show you're active, social, and engaged with other people tend to make a stronger first impression. Now, there's one important caveat. Industry data shows about half of all video gamers are women. So gaming itself isn't necessarily the problem. The bigger message may be this: whatever your hobby is, make sure it adds to your life instead of replacing it. The most attractive passion is one that gets you growing, connecting, and enjoying life. And that's usually what people find most appealing. Amen?
2: Intelligence for your life.
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0: All right, here's one more opportunity to dig into the world of sleep, the science of sleep. University of Wisconsin-Madison researchers are saying that sleep helps our brain repair cells, store long-term memories, and forget some things we learn each day. In studies involving mice, brain neurons shrank about 18% during sleep. It turns out that shrinkage pruned away some connections called synapses, like a gardener trimming overgrown trees. Why would our brain be pruning or erasing memories? Researchers say it's because our brain processes tons of information not necessary for survival. Say lyrics from a song or a coworker's outfit. And by day's end, all those details add unnecessary noise that could stop us from remembering important things like a new skill. So unless our brain erases extraneous noise during sleep, it'll gradually become more distracted and significantly less efficient. That helps explain the brain fog when we don't get the recommended 8 hours of sleep. Because our brain didn't have time to forget all that meaningless stuff of the day before, and it's disrupting our thinking.
1: IntelligenceForYourLife.com.
0: And coming up, we'll talk about one of the hottest wellness trends of the year, thalassotherapy. Thalassa is derived from the Greek word for ocean, and that's what it is, the use of seawater as a form of therapy. I'll tell you how it works and how to do some thalassotherapy in your own home.
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0: So one of the top spa and wellness trends this year is something known as thalassotherapy. It's the use of seawater as a form of therapy. It encompasses things like heated seawater baths, seaweed wraps, exercise in salt water, which makes the body more buoyant. And thalassotherapy isn't new. It goes all the way back to the days of Plato, 400 BC. Plato believed the sea, quote, cures all human ailments. So do any of these seawater therapies work today? Yes. Turns out soaking in salt water pulls excess fluid out of your body, reducing bloating and relaxing muscles. You can do it at home by adding 2 heaping cups of Epsom salt to your bath and soaking in it for 20 to 30 minutes. I actually do this regularly, and the Epsom salt concoction I have also has lavender in it. Thalassotherapy can also help people suffering from fibromyalgia, arthritis, and even back pain. So in a study published in the International Journal of Environmental Research, exercising in a seawater pool improved people's pain, even their balance and fatigue and mobility. By the way, all you need at home is to add 3 tablespoons of sea salt to 1 cup of warm water and mix it. Then you soak a clean cloth in the salt water mixture, squeeze out the excess water, you put it over your face, and relax.
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But we now know what can help kids feel less anxious and stressed. And my grandkids do this, engaging in so-called adventure play, a type of unstructured play where kids do their own thing without direct adult supervision, meaning adults are aware of what's happening, but they'll only step in if somebody could actually get hurt. This gives kids more freedom to make up games and set their own rules while feeling independent and using their problem-solving skills. And researchers at the UK's University of Exeter found that kids who frequently engaged in adventure play, they showed fewer signs of anxiety and depression. They were also more resilient, they were more confident, and better at overcoming obstacles, handling their emotions, and learning from their mistakes. What qualifies as this adventure play? Well, child psychologist Dr. Helen Dodd says it can include riding a bike or a scooter, climbing trees and hillsides, or crossing streams by jumping from rock to rock to rock, or even fencing each other using sticks or building their own forts. We did this all the time on Long Island. Probably a lot of things you did as a kid as well. Bottom line, experts say adventure play is the key to raising confident, independent kids who are less likely to feel stressed and anxious. 94.3 Light FM.

Go ahead and top your broccoli with cheese. We're talking about calcium-rich cheese like Parmesan, Swiss, or even cottage cheese. So research shows that the combination of calcium in cheese and vitamin K in broccoli has a calming effect on our brain. In fact, it's so calming, it can cut your risk of chronic stress in half. So aim for a half a cup of broccoli topped with 1 ounce of your favorite calcium-rich cheese. 94.3 Light FM.

0: All right, my friends, what's going on if your emotions are all frayed and because of that you're easily irritated and
1: angered? This happens to me all the time.
0: Well, research from the University of Michigan has found that you 100% need a nap. They found that people who napped, they had a higher tolerance for frustration. And in their study, people who took a short nap were willing to spend twice as much time working on a frustrating puzzle.
2: So this is the thing. This is why all of those Silicon Valley companies have those nap pods and all of those diversions.
0: I used to laugh at those, but it's, yeah, I like it.
2: Well, it's because, look, what we have in our heads that we're wasting time by taking downtime. But the reality is, if you take 20 minutes of downtime, instead of trying to force your way through it for 2 hours, you just take 20 minutes, the next hour will be so much more efficient than you would have been if you hadn't done it. So this is things like mindfulness, naps, which we're talking about right now, but even just a quick ping pong break. All of those things, they add up to make you actually more efficient in the subsequent time than you would have been if you just tried to muscle through it.
0: Yeah.
2: So take a deep breath, go take a nap, do a little bit of mindfulness, but you're going to be, and if you're a supervisor, let your people do this because it will make them better in the ensuing 2 hours.
0: I so agree.
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17: Here's the Light FM Weatherology Forecast. A heat advisory begins at 11 a.m. tomorrow and remains in effect until p.m. Friday night. Mainly cloudy skies expected tonight with a chance of rain showers. Lows level off around 67. Slight chance of thunderstorms with fog and spots early tomorrow. High temperatures reach up to 88. More clouds than sun. I'm meteorologist Jennifer Wojcicki. Get weather anytime by using your Light FM app. Currently 78.
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0: Welcome to Intelligence for Your Life, John Tesh Radio Show. Let's talk about the time when you go to bed. This is important. We want you to no longer dwell on an argument you had or a negative experience right before bed. Because scientists at the University of Massachusetts found that sleep not only preserves negative emotions, it enhances them. It's a holdover from primitive times when we needed to remember where danger was so we could survive. However, our brain still reacts the same way and locks in negative information. If you can't let something go, then journal about it. We're always talking about that. Write it down and tell yourself you'll think about it again in the morning.
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0: And coming up, we'll talk about the latest form of therapy. It's virtual reality exposure therapy, where you face and then conquer your fears in a virtual world. 94.3 Light FM.

0: I want to tell you about the latest way to overcome your deepest fears. It involves strapping on a set of goggles and engaging in VR exposure therapy, where you face what you fear in a virtual world. Dr. Roger Yoder is a licensed medical health counselor who's become a leader in helping patients overcome their phobias through virtual reality, including public speaking. So for that, for example, Dr. Yoder typically asks patients to give a speech while wearing goggles that put them in front of a virtual audience of about 50 people. Then as patients get more comfortable talking in their speech, Dr. Yoder tweaks the simulation and makes the audience slightly more hostile, say, looking a little bored or by walking out of the virtual room. It's technology that builds on the science of exposure therapy, where the more you're exposed to something you fear in a controlled, safe environment, the better you are at facing your fears in the real world. And this new VR exposure therapy really works. Most patients can overcome their phobia in as little as 6 sessions. And it works for any phobia, they say, including a fear of spiders or elevators, heights, veterans struggling with PTSD. To find a practitioner, just Google VRET. That stands for Virtual Reality Exposure Therapy, VRET. You'll typically find it at universities like Cornell and the University of Central Florida. And for veterans, try this, soldierstrong.org.
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0: Just ahead, are you headed for a tough workout? I'll share the fruit and vegetable superfoods that nutritionists say we should eat before and after exercise, because certain ones will reduce muscle soreness and speed recovery. So in a moment, the produce to enhance your workout. Stand by.
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0: Are you headed for a tough workout soon? You know, you can recover faster and reduce muscle soreness by noshing on health-boosting superfood fruits or vegetables before or afterwards. In the before exercise column, peaches. They're packed with the mineral potassium, which is crucial for optimal hydration. And we sweat out potassium when we exercise for more than an hour or in intensely hot conditions. So eat a peach 30 minutes before your workout. See how you feel. Also, you can eat beets before your workout. Registered dietitian Chrissy Carroll says beets are packed with dietary nitrates, a compound that boosts the flow of oxygen to the muscles. And many studies have linked consumption of beet juice before exercise with increased performance. Get one of those beet juice smoothie things. And then after exercise, here's what to eat. Here's what to eat to boost recovery. First, blueberries or cherries. Yeah, I have blueberries all the time. Blueberries and sweet Bing cherries contain tons of antioxidants that fight the inflammation linked to type 2 diabetes, heart disease, even cancer. But tart cherries or sour cherries are the true superfood because they've been shown to reduce the oxidative damage from strength training and reduce post-workout muscle soreness. Yeah, tart cherries or tart cherry juice.
1: 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Intelligence for your life.
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0: Research is telling us only one out of every five families sits down for a meal together at least once or twice a week. That's a low number. But families who regularly eat together at home, we know they're happier and healthier than those who rarely have family meals. Research at Harvard this time, it's a new study, found that when kids eat with their parents, they eat more fruits and vegetables, they drink fewer sodas, they're less likely to be obese or have eating disorders. Kids with regular family meals also have higher self-esteem, better body image, a more positive outlook, and better grades. They're also at a lower risk for substance abuse and depression and even teen pregnancy. And different meals have different pros and cons, so follow me here. Breakfast. Morning is often the only time everybody is together. And research on 8,000 children found kids who ate breakfast with their parents most days were 40% less likely to be overweight than kids who ate alone or skipped breakfast. And then dinner. Longest meal of the day takes 22 minutes to eat on average. That makes it the perfect time to catch up on everybody's day, but it can be tough to coordinate everybody's schedules. And even eating dessert together is beneficial. Most kids love dessert, so they'll be more likely to show up. I like this idea. Bottom line, no matter the time of day, this latest study tells us the more often you can eat meals together as a family, the better. The benefits increase with repetition.
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1: They say the holy water's watered down, and this town's lost its faith. Our colors will fade eventually, so if our time is running out, day after day, we'll make the mundane a masterpiece. Oh my, my, oh my, my love, I take one look at you, you're taking me out.

let's talk about working out and eating. What is the best order once and for all? It is better to work out and then eat than to eat and then work out, according to Fitness Magazine. So they say if you're trying to lose weight, work out and then eat a meal. In a three-month study, when overweight people worked out and then had breakfast, they found the food was more filling. They ate less. They felt full longer. That's it. 94.3 Light FM.

0: All right, it's time for some house cleaning here. Gib, if you want more energy and brain power, experts say you need to free up some mental space. So there's a trick from career experts who say you make a list of all your tolerations. We've talked about this before. So I have like four junk drawers in the house. These are things that annoy you, but you tolerate.
1: Yep.
0: Squeaky door, never having enough Q-tips on hand, stuck zipper on your favorite pair of jeans, tolerations. Yep. List them all, set aside a day, knock them all out, and frees up mental energy you never knew was missing.
1: I mean, that's it. None of that stuff takes that long to do, but we all have that list of things. And honestly, offloading stuff that annoys you or that you have to do onto a piece of paper or any kind of list that you use to manage your tasks can be cathartic in and of itself and make you more likely to do them. So maybe it's you have your t-shirts or your something in your closet is just so junky that you can't even get the stuff that you want to wear out. There you go. That's something that you can take. It takes 10 minutes to reorganize that stuff, but you just got to take the 10 minutes. It's the squeaky door, like you mentioned. I mean, I saying this is giving me anxiety right now because I can think of like 9 different things that this is the case for me.
0: Like I said, I've got 3 or 4 junk drawers. Yeah. And every time I open it up, it's like, oh, yeah. Yeah. All right. I'm doing it. Yeah. I'm going to
1: make the list.
0: Yeah. I'm
1: going to make the list and just take an afternoon or even 15 minutes and just start knocking them out.
0: Yeah. There's a thing. There's actually a thing too called, speed cleaning.
1: Yeah.
0: Race the microwave.
1: Yeah.
0: You put something in a microwave and then you clean for like 3 minutes.
1: Yeah, whatever you get done in 3 minutes is good enough.
0: I love it.
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15: Here's the Light FM Weatherology Forecast. A heat advisory begins at 11 a.m. tomorrow and remains in effect until p.m. Friday night. Chance of rain showers tonight. Otherwise, cloudy skies expected. Lows dip down to about 67. Cloudy skies with a few peaks of sun, with fog in spots early tomorrow. Slight chance of thunderstorms. Highs level off around 88. I'm meteorologist Jennifer Wojcicki. Get weather anytime by using your Light FM app. Currently 77.
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0: 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I am your grateful host. Let's talk about the Fountain of Youth. If you want to look younger almost immediately, then just take a brisk walk every day. Listen to this. The journal Aging Cell has found that aerobic exercise will reverse the signs of skin aging by reducing lines and wrinkles and plumping up the skin. And it could be anything from a brisk walk to a bike ride. It works even if you start later in life. What happens is exercise increases the production of hormones that activate your mitochondria. Those are structures in our cells that generate energy, right? And simply by taking a brisk walk several times a week, your mitochondria can double in size, which helps the body produce more energy. It also prevents and reverses skin damage. The more active your mitochondria are, the younger your skin cells behave. So before you get Botox or another cosmetic procedure, you may want to try getting more aerobic exercise. It can give you younger looking skin. We stand behind it.
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0: And coming up, there's an important topic all couples must agree on. Because if you do, it's going to double your odds of avoiding a divorce someday. I'll tell you what it is next. 94.3 Light FM.

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0: All right, from our relationship files, couples, if you want to boost your odds of staying together, the research is clear and there's plenty of it. You got to agree on your finances. This is according to new data now in the Economic Journal, which found couples who disagree on financial matters are twice as likely to divorce at some point compared to couples who see eye to eye on all the money-related matters. We're not just talking about agreeing on a budget or sharing bank accounts, because this new study looks specifically at couples' thoughts on taking financial risks, which can include choosing to buy a house or deciding whether or not to splurge on a big-ticket item or a risky investment. And if it's hard for you two to agree on those issues or you're afraid to bring them up, then the experts say that's a red flag. Researchers found our financial attitudes are often among our strongest, quote, core values, meaning they're similar to our feelings about loyalty and honesty. And generally speaking, the couples who share the most core values, they do have the greatest success because they see themselves as being on the same team. But if you and your partner can't agree on your financial priorities, it means your core beliefs are not aligned, because at the crux of it, money taps into our feelings of safety and security. Think about it.
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0: And coming up, if you want to get ahead at work, there are some things you should never say to your boss. I'm going to share a list from jobs expert and author Alyssa Licht, author of Leave Your Mark, Land Your Dream Job. The things you should never say to your boss. 94.3 Light FM.

0: From our workplace files, if you want to get ahead at work, there are some things you should never say to your boss. I have a list from Eliza Licht, who wrote the book Leave Your Mark, Land Your Dream Job, Kill It in Your Career. The first thing you should never say is, you never told me to do that. Like when the boss asks for the latest sales report, then wonders why you didn't make copies for all the people attending the meeting. Because saying, you never told me to do that, suggests it's your boss's fault. And Licht says, even if it's true, it's never smart to make the boss look bad in front of other people. So say this instead. I wasn't aware that I should do that, but next time I'll be prepared. By using the word I, the boss won't feel like you're pointing fingers. And then don't tell the boss, I left a message. A recent survey found that 77% of us rarely leave or check voicemail today. So when the boss asks, what's the status of rescheduling that client meeting, saying, oh, I left a message, is the same as saying, I've made zero effort to move the meeting. It's why Licht says you should always reach out to people by email first, then follow up with a call. That way you can say, I reached out to the client multiple ways, and I'll try contacting them again today.
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0: Have you seen these people on the news saying they shower and bathe as little as possible? Some say they don't even bathe their kids unless they see visible dirt on them. Well, surprisingly, there is some science to support the mindset. Because according to the Journal of the European Academy of Dermatology and Venereology, our skin is protected by a layer of good bacteria known as our microbiome. You've heard the word. It helps keep viruses and pollutants out of our body. If we wash too often with soap and water, we strip away that protective layer and become more prone to health issues. So exactly how often do you need to take a shower? Dermatologist Dr. Corey Hartman says it's smart to rinse off once a day to wash off all the excess sweat, oils, and environmental debris that can attract harmful bacteria and make you smell. But you don't have to worry about aggressively scrubbing every part of your body from head to toe. For most people, he says a quick rinse is just fine. And that's exactly what most people do. Surveys show most of us prefer showering once a day, usually in the morning, to help kickstart our day.
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0: Gabe, I'm not sure if you do this. I know you cook with your kids, but now research is saying if you want your kids to eat healthier, you should encourage them to watch healthy cooking shows, especially if the shows also feature the kids doing the cooking. And it's interesting because, you know, my friend Ken Lowe, who developed and launched the Food Network, you know, decades ago, that was his idea. He was telling me they suddenly realized that their largest growing audience demographic was kids, and they were shocked.
1: Yeah, I mean, look, cooking with your kids is it's messy, it takes longer, but it is so good. It is, those are the memories that last for a lifetime. I remember cooking with my grandmother growing up. I cook with my kids, and yeah, when you're late for practice and your kitchen is a mess because the kids wanted to break the eggs or chop stuff, it's annoying, but that's the stuff that will stick with them forever. Yeah, that's the stuff they will tell their kids about. And in addition, you can get them to eat healthier stuff. So watching the cooking videos.
0: You can teach them math too.
1: You can teach them math with the measurements. My only question is, I know VeggieTales was really popular. Where the kids like, oh, I got to eat cookies because I don't want to eat, you know, Larry.
0: Oh, that's
1: Larry,
0: interesting.
1: The cucumber.
0: That's interesting.
1: Because the characters are, you know, shown vegetables on TV. Yeah, just a little food for thought to the kids.
0: Well, you poked a hole in this story.
1: Maybe make the bad guy the cookies or something. I don't know.
0: But anyway, kids who watch healthy cooking shows, they end up eating healthfully.
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17: Here's the Light FM weatherology forecast. A heat advisory begins at 11 a.m. tomorrow and remains in effect until p.m. Friday night. Chance of rain showers tonight. Otherwise, cloudy skies expected. Lows dip down to about 67. Cloudy skies with a few peaks of sun, with fog and spots early tomorrow, slight chance of thunderstorms. Highs level off around 88. I'm meteorologist Jennifer Wojcicki. Get weather anytime by using your Light FM app. Currently, it's 75 degrees.
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0: Welcome to Intelligence for Your Life. My name is John Tesh. Here's a conversation starter for you. Have you ever heard about a cheese pull? Do you know what that is? You may not know the advertising trick by name. I didn't, but you absolutely know it when you see it. Now, it's that perfect shot of melty cheese as a slice of pizza is pulled from a pie, or two halves of a grilled cheese sandwich being pulled apart. It's known as the money shot. Advertisers use imagery like the cheese pull to communicate with the part of our brain that responds to hunger and thirst and desire. A few other similar gimmicks you can impress your friends with. They work the same way in commercials. The hair flip in shampoo commercials. A car cruising down a winding road in auto ads. The close-up of condensation on an ice-cold bottle of soda or beer. A sizzling burger on the grill with that sound. The bite of a juicy burger. And a shirt drying in a summer breeze in ads for washing detergent or dryer sheets.
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0: Coming up, the key to sleeping better at night may be what you eat in the middle of the day. I'll tell you which foods will make you less likely to toss and turn all night. 94.3 Light FM.

0: Are you like me? Do you often find yourself wide awake at 2 a.m. thinking about bills or your job or your next project? Well, the solution to your middle-of-the-night worries is likely coming from what you eat in the middle of the day. Listen to this. Specifically, we're talking prebiotics. Now, these are the carbohydrates that cannot be digested by the human body, but they feed the good bacteria, also known as probiotics, in your gut to help you maintain a healthy immune system and regulate digestion. Good sources of these prebiotics include apples and asparagus, beans, onions, and avocado. And what does all this have to do with you waking up in the middle of the night? Well, according to scientists from UC Boulder, when the good bacteria in your gut are well fed by prebiotics, they produce chemicals that are used by the brain to regulate how you think and feel. We're talking about feel-good and calming neurotransmitters like dopamine, serotonin, and GABA. That's why the gut is now referred to as, quote, the second brain. I told you about this. When your gut is healthy and the probiotics are being fed by prebiotics, you're going to feel calmer, you're going to have less anxiety, and you'll sleep better. And your second brain will be awesome. It's all connected.
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0: And coming up, are you planning a vacation? You might want to skip the fancy resort and go camping instead. From now on, I'll explain why a camping vacation will make you feel happier than a stay at a five-star resort.
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0: John Tesh back with you, and now it's the vacation report. Are you planning your next trip? You might want to skip the pricey resort and go camping instead. This is the gist of a brand new study. Researchers found that taking a plush five-star vacation can make us feel great while we're away, but returning to reality after a taste of the high life can feel like a smack in the face, making our normal life seem even more humdrum than ever and send our self-esteem and feelings of well-being plummeting. But studies show happiness levels improve after a more modest holiday where we're not worried about blowing our budget, especially vacations that include plenty of family time and physical activity. So think hiking or swimming, which release mood-boosting endorphins. Here's another benefit to spending a week in the wilderness. We're forced to stop checking email. Yay. Psychologist Dr. David Strayer says being completely unplugged reduces stress levels dramatically. In fact, he says it actually rewires the parts of our brain responsible for attention and focus, which means we'll enjoy our vacation more, we'll have better memories of our trip, and be much more relaxed and productive when we get home.
1: Intelligence for your life. It's free, you know.
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my health and wellness files, here's a question for you as we get started. Did you feel tired driving to work today or all week? It may not be because you need more sleep. It could just be your car lulling you to sleep. Listen to this. Like, you know, when you were a baby and your parents would drive you around to get you to fall asleep. The same thing apparently is happening when you drive yourself or get driven. According to RMIT University in Australia, the vibrations a car makes as it moves will bring on sleepiness in just about 15 minutes. The steady vibrations at low frequencies progressively induce sleepiness, even when people are well-rested and healthy. And after 30 minutes in the car, the study subjects experience significant drowsiness, quote-unquote. The experts say the brain starts to sync up with the car's vibrations and enters an early stage of sleep. And since

0: Drowsiness is a factor in around 1 in 5 fatal car accidents. This study is important. The researchers say it could lead to changes in the way car seats are designed to minimize the vibrations. But until then, what do we do? Well, sip some coffee before you hit the road. That's the first thing. Pretty obvious. The British Journal says coffee is proven to stimulate us in a way that makes us more alert while driving. In fact, their study says you will reduce your odds of being in a crash a whopping 63% if you drink coffee and then drive. Pretty simple solution, if you ask me.
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0: Time for a little popcorn news, and it's health news at that. Check this out. Did you know that eating popcorn is better for our heart than eating an apple? What? In fact, research shows that popcorn has twice as many polyphenols as fruit. Those are antioxidants that help counter the damaging effects of free radicals and guard against heart disease, as you know. But experts say here's the key. We have to eat that air-popped popcorn plain. No salt, no butter.
1: Intelligence for your life.
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0: It's time for the dating report. I'm John Tesh, the special reporter Gib Gerard. We switch you live now to Gib, but first
1: I'm here at the dating scene over a speed dating class. Okay.
0: You're flying a helicopter over a speed dating. That's fantastic. I got the sound there. So what do men and women want when it comes to dating? Gib has found out that he got this from Match.com. So Match surveyed over 5,000 singles to find out, and the top qualities people want. What do people judge potential dates on the most, Gib? Number one, their teeth, and number two, their grammar.
1: I'll tell you why. It has nothing to do with the teeth themselves or this. The grammar. So, look, I think nice teeth are nice to look at. They're great. But it's not like nice teeth are nicer than nice eyes or whatever. It's good grammar, it helps clarify language. Because sometimes when people speak with poor grammar, I actually end up having a hard time understanding what they're actually trying to say. So those are just
0: that's
1: two
0: pretty
1: nice,
0: bad.
1: Those are just two nice things. 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Those two things are correlated with your teeth and your grammar, respectively. That's what it means. It's a subconscious signal that's what you're getting.
0: Yeah. And I know you guys are listening over there, you know, across the pond. Those of you in Great Britain, thank you for cleaning up your teeth, because you know, 20-30 years ago. I don't think
1: Austin Powers did this joke. You could be an international man of mystery and still have bad teeth.
0: That's Gib Gerard. Thanks for joining us. I'm John Tesh.
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17: Here's the Light FM weatherology forecast. A heat advisory begins at 11 a.m. tomorrow and continues until p.m. Friday night. Chance of rain showers overnight. Otherwise, cloudy skies expected. Lows dip down to about 67. Slight chance of thunderstorms with fog and spots early Thursday. Daytime highs approaching 88. Cloudy skies with a few peaks of sun. I'm meteorologist Jennifer Wojcicki. Get weather anytime by using your Light FM app. Right now, 74.
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9: Here's the Light FM Weatherology Forecast. A heat advisory begins at 11 a.m. tomorrow and continues until p.m. Friday night. Chance of rain showers overnight. Otherwise, cloudy skies expected. Lows dip down to about 67. Slight chance of thunderstorms with fog and spots early Thursday. Daytime highs approaching 88. Cloudy skies with a few peaks of sun. I'm meteorologist Jennifer Wojcicki. Get weather anytime by using your Light FM app. Right now, 74.
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1: Now, this is pretty cool. 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
11: Here's the Light FM weatherology forecast. A heat advisory begins at 11 a.m. tomorrow and continues until p.m. Friday night. Chance of rain showers overnight. Otherwise, cloudy skies expected. Lows dip down to about 67. Slight chance of thunderstorms with fog and spots early Thursday. Daytime highs approaching 88. Cloudy skies with a few peaks of sun. I'm meteorologist Jennifer Wojcicki. Get weather anytime by using your Light FM app. Currently 73.
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1: They say the holy water's watered down, and this town's lost its faith. 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
1: This is your reminder to go to the local fairs that we have here in the Hudson Valley this summer. Hey, it's Allison Kay. There's Orange, Ulster, and Dutchess County Fair. It's something that I like to do on a really beautiful summer night. Go and get some dinner from local vendors, get fair food like fried Oreos and fried dough. I like to play the games and sometimes go on the rides. And I also love that each county fair is totally different. This is your reminder to have fun at the county fairs this summer in the Hudson Valley.
0: 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Sweet dreams are made of this. A wide variety of different eras. If I could, that I would. And textures. To the ones that we got, oh. 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
12: Here's the Light FM weatherology forecast. A heat advisory begins at 11 a.m. today and remains in effect until 8 p.m. tomorrow night. Chance of rain showers overnight. Otherwise, cloudy skies expected. Lows dip down to about 67. Cloudy skies with a few peaks of sun, with fog in spots early Thursday. Slight chance of thunderstorms. Daytime highs approaching 88. I'm meteorologist Jennifer Wojcicki. Get weather anytime by using your Light FM app. Currently 73.
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8: Here's the Light FM Weatherology Forecast. A heat advisory begins at 11 a.m. today and remains in effect until 8 p.m. tomorrow night. Chance of rain showers overnight. Otherwise, cloudy skies expected. Lows dip down to about 67. Cloudy skies with a few peaks of sun, with fog and spots early Thursday, slight chance of thunderstorms, daytime highs approaching 88. I'm meteorologist Jennifer Wojcicki. Get weather anytime by using your Light FM app. Currently 73.
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10: Here's the Light FM weatherology forecast. A heat advisory begins at 11 a.m. today and remains in effect until 8 p.m. tomorrow night. Slight chance for isolated rain showers overnight. Otherwise, cloudy skies expected. Lows dip down to about 71. Cloudy skies with a few peaks of sun, with fog and spots early Thursday. Slight chance of thunderstorms. High temperatures reach up to 88. I'm meteorologist Jennifer Wojcicki. Get weather anytime by using your Light FM app. Right now, 72.
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1: Morning pick-me-up time. So in love with this mom who has done something so cool for her two little boys, turning the backyard, their backyard, into Tyke Town. And when I say Tyke Town, like the playhouses.
2: You mean Little Tyke stuff?
1: Little Tyke stuff and all that. You know that means the world to a kid. A little house that's made for them.
0: Loved all the little tykes. Well, the little cars, the little everything.
1: Right,
0: they
1: we had
0: have.
1: The little tune thing.
0: Yeah, the Tottle Tunes car.
1: Tottle Toon car.
2: The little tykes kitchen.
1: Oh, my God.
0: Yeah, the kitchen's fun, too.
1: So
0: even I like the kitchen.
1: She and her two little boys found one on the side of the road. And they started, it was a plastic playhouse, and they picked it up and cleaned it up, and they kept fighting over it. Here she goes.
3: I just so happened to find a vintage Little Tykes house on the side of the road for free at the beginning of April. I had no intention of creating a Tyke Town, as we've started calling it now.
1: Okay. So this brought them so much joy. They were fighting over it. She thought, I need to get some more. So she went on Facebook Marketplace and found... She hit the jackpot, actually. She wasn't just looking for those. She found somebody who was a seller who had a ton of vintage Little Tykes and Step 2 toys. And so she made the deal and got this haul of playhouses. Hmm. In fact, the kid's grandfather helps her bring them, loads them up in exchange for Dairy Queen Trilly Dogs. But you can look her up. They went viral because she's got like 30 houses and she's created this town in their backyard.
3: Landscapers are coming first thing in the morning to install the Tyke Town Turnpike. So we spent today assembling new houses we've picked up and reorganizing all the houses into a new layout.
1: Isn't that cool?
0: Landscapers.
1: I'm telling you, go look at their backyard. She's got certain themed areas. Like she's a mom. She took it too far, and I love it. You do that sometimes when you're a mom.
0: Is she painting them in chili dogs?
1: Whimsical mushroom forest. There's a pirate beach area. There's even an Area 51.
2: Oh. I guess you can't go there.
0: That's a cool idea. Yeah.
1: Yeah, and so people are now, because it's viral, sending her more stuff.
3: I don't think Tyke Town will ever be complete. I think it's something that... We will keep finding new, fun, vintage pieces to add to it over the years.
1: So sweet. Her name is Jade, by the way. The only time that it will come to an end and you will be sad, Jade, is when your kids don't want to play with it anymore.
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1: Guys, my 87-year-old mom, Miss Judy, had to go to the emergency room again.
0: Oh, really?
2: What? Yeah.
0: Well, last time that was a hip thing,
1: yeah,
0: right?
1: Yeah, last year she broke her hip.
0: She healed.
1: She's all good with that. Back
2: her
1: on
2: hip
1: her
2: is good, you mean.
1: Yeah.
2: Okay.
1: She at church, after church on this past Sunday, she was hanging out, handing out food to folks because they, you know, they have the boxes of food that they hand
2: out. Love it.
1: And she turned too quickly and slipped and fell.
2: Ooh.
1: And she heard a crack. And I was like, oh my God. She's telling me this on the phone. They helped her up. It turns out nothing broke. It wasn't the hip or anything else. But one of the people said, hey, you got some blood on the back of your head.
2: Oh, Judy.
1: You need to go to the hospital. And, of course, she's like, I'm fine. Let's get back to work.
2: Of course. Yeah. That is the way she is.
1: It gets better. Somebody took her to the hospital, and they wound up they did x-rays and all that. Nothing, you know.
2: They didn't find anything bad.
1: Yeah, that's kind of cracked the joke. Like, did they find anything?
2: In your head?
1: Okay. Yeah, but they had to put 4 staples in her head.
0: Oh, wow.
2: Staples?
1: Yeah.
2: Why not stitches? Like, what's the difference?
1: I don't know why they use staples. I'm not a doctor.
2: Okay.
1: And I don't play one on TV. But she said when they told her that, she says, oh, I got a stapler at home. I could have done that.
0: That's awesome. That is awesome.
1: The old family sense of humor there. So when she's leaving, they gave her, it was the emergency room, they gave her some kind of little tool, and they told her, look, when you go to your doctor to have the staples taken out, they may not have the ability to do it, so here's the tool that they do it with.
2: Of course she's not going to go to the doctor to do it.
0: What?
2: Of course she's going to do it.
1: I could just take this home and do it myself.
2: Has she done it yet?
1: No! They told her.
2: I didn't know how long.
1: Do not do that yourself. Go to your doctor.
2: Do they understand that they're giving it to Judy? The Judy can do anything person?
0: So they gave her the tool?
1: Yeah,
2: that's
1: to give
2: strange.
1: To her doctor. I don't even know what the tool is. Look, there's usually some kind of miscommunication.
2: Like a stapler remover.
1: There's probably some part of the communication that I'm not getting there.
0: Kind of the thing like that takes the tags off of clothes so you don't steal them.
1: It's exactly like that. She got it from a department store and she's bringing it to her doctor.
2: When is she supposed to have them taken out?
1: It's either the end of this week or the first thing next week. She wasn't supposed to have them in her head for more than a week.
2: Okay. Can she feel them back there when she washes her hair? I bet so.
1: I don't know.
0: And she's okay, though.
1: Oh,
0: huh?
1: Yeah, she's fine.
2: You double-tested her? Like, you asked her questions?
1: I'm not
2: going to
1: double-test her on the phone.
2: I don't know. Ask her
1: what's your name?
2: Yeah, what day is it? What do you know what year it is?
1: Well, actually,
2: all those questions they ask you.
1: She called me to tell me it was my brother's birthday to remind me.
2: And you knew.
1: I was like, Mom, I already took care of that.
2: Aw, okay. Get well, Miss Judy. Don't take those out yourself.
0: Please.
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1: We were talking earlier about that mom, Jade, who created Tyke Town in her backyard for her little boys. They had picked up this, you know, little Tyke's playhouse on the side of the road, cleaned it up, put it in the backyard, and they were fighting over it. So she went on Facebook Marketplace and got a bunch more. And now she's created this whole, like, she has more than 30 little houses, and she's making landscaping, and she has a whole world back there.
2: Mm-hmm.
1: And I thought, that is something that I could relate to as a mother. There are certain things, you ever heard that statement that motherhood is a mental illness? There were times when you would get obsessed with finding something for your kid, or you just go down a path and you can't stop. Murphy, I could see me doing that. I could identify with that.
0: I could see me maintaining it too.
1: You know what I'm saying? It's like, if one of them was fun and two is fun, why not just build a whole wonderland? I could have become obsessed with doing that.
0: Yeah, just for the kids thing.
1: It
0: would be fun to create that kind of wonderland.
1: I never thought of doing that.
0: There's a certain amount of upkeep, though, depending on what climate you're in, you know, because you're going to have algae and cleanup and, you know, I mean, I'm not trying to water it down. I'm just saying there's maintenance to that.
3: Yeah, the grass is going to grow around it. You got to weed eat that stuff.
0: Wasps.
3: Yeah.
1: I know. And we didn't do it. We didn't have it. We had a trampoline.
0: Which the girls loved.
1: And they did have
0: how many wonderful stories did they tell from their childhood about the trampoline?
1: Tons.
0: Even when it wound up with a dangerous hole in it right before we got rid of it, they still loved it.
1: I think Phoebe got hung upside down from the hole one time accidentally, jumping up and down.
0: One of our dogs used to love to get up there, and I think one of his nails got stuck in it one time.
1: Yeah.
0: And
1: bless him.
0: Yeah.
1: He was a boxer, and he loved to jump on a trampoline. He was one of those.
0: It was wild. I mean, he literally loved to jump on the trampoline.
1: But I just think it's just one of those things that I love that people are finding them online now, and none of them need to go to waste. Those things can be cleaned up and redone and last forever and bring a lot of joy.
0: That's the same kind of thing I think that inspires people, like if they're into model trains and they build a whole village out of it, people in, you know, Christmas villages, all of that kind of thing.
1: But this is for children, and it's a short season that they're going to love it. There will be a time where they don't care about that anymore.
0: Yeah, does that mean you need to have an exit plan?
1: Yeah. Facebook Marketplace. Like, recycle those, upcycle them, or whatever.
0: Which, when you think about it, is exactly what Jade did. She found it on the side of the
1: road.
0: Instead of it going, like, in a landfill, she recycled.
3: And the beauty
1: the beauty of it is that kids know exactly at the moment they see it that it's for them.
0: Yeah. Let's get an update. 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
4: 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Watch for some ongoing repair work over on 4455 between Chapel Hill Road and Grotto Lane in Highland. It's some culvert replacement work going on through early November. 17A in Goshen by Reservoir Road, ongoing sign repair. Moving

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2: Here's the Light FM weatherology forecast. A heat advisory begins at 11 a.m. today and remains in effect until 8 p.m. tomorrow night. Slight chance of thunderstorms and foggy early today. Otherwise, cloudy skies with a few peaks of sun. Highs level off around 88. Chance for scattered storms tonight. Lows level off around 70. Mainly cloudy skies expected. I'm meteorologist Jennifer Wojcicki. Get weather anytime by using your Light FM app. Currently, it's 72 degrees.
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1: Sam's got music news.
2: You know, earlier this year, Don Henley of the Eagles said 2026, most likely the last year the Eagles are going to perform. And they've added more and more dates to their Spear residency up and through December. Well, apparently 2026 won't be the last year because they've now added 2027 dates.
3: And no.
2: Four dates in January.
3: They're doing that because they're enjoying it and they can. It's not like they, you know what I mean? He seems like the kind of person, if he says it's over, he's going to stop.
2: Yeah, and plus, it's not like they're traveling. It's
4: they're at the Spear. They're dedicated in one place. I'm sure that's been the biggest game changer for them, you know?
2: Tickets will go on sale for the four dates in January, August 14th, which is next Friday. I do have some voice news for you from NBC. We're getting a new kind of voice. It's going to be called the Voice Celebrity.
4: But it already has celebrities.
2: No. Perform the celebrity. They're going to have celebrity judges, but also celebrities performing.
3: People who sing already?
2: Singers, sports, you know, athletes.
3: Sports world.
2: Folks that act in movies, you know.
3: Okay.
4: And are they being judged? Is that what this is?
2: Yeah, kind of like Dancing with the Stars.
3: Can you get a chair turn kind of a thing?
2: Yeah, and so we know that Keke Palmer is going to be the host of this version, not Carson Daly. But here are the coaches. Joe Jonas is going to be coaching.
3: That's good for the voice.
2: That's his first time ever getting in the red chair.
4: Yeah.
2: Also, Queen Latifah is going to be one of the coaches. Yeah. And Riley Green. There was this girl.
3: Yeah, that's a big deal for them, too.
4: So the same red chairs, the same stage, just a different concept.
2: Just a bunch of different people performing. People who may already know how to sing. Of course, that would be it. You know, like ringer, wouldn't it?
3: Not necessarily. If they're all good, then who performs it the best, who, you know, interprets it the best.
2: That'll be in 2027 that we'll see it. This fall is the 30th season of The Regular Voice.
3: Cool.
2: And Queen Latifah and Riley Green are both coaches on that one as well.
3: Nice.
2: And you've seen probably the last of Jelly Roll for the next year or two. You ain't nothing
3: but a liar.
2: I don't know if you caught this the other night at the concert. He ended his tour with Post Malone. And he said, you know, he told the crowd, he says, this is my last show for a year or two. I'm taking some time off to heal. He didn't elaborate on what it was, but I mean, he's just been going and going and going. And plus, he just had the divorce get finalized with
3: Bonnie. Does need to stop.
2: Yeah.
3: Like Ari.
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2: Good morning. On the thruway in both directions between exit 18 and 19, Kingston through New Falls. Watch for ongoing construction. 94 at North Main and Florida. Watch for ongoing construction there. 4455 between Chapel Hill Road and Grotto Lane and Highland. It's ongoing culvert replacement work. The Ulster County Fair continues today. Watch for delays later on Libertyville Road in New Falls. 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
3: weather. Here's the Light FM weatherology forecast. A heat advisory begins at 11 a.m. today and remains in effect until 8 p.m. tomorrow night. Slight chance of thunderstorms and foggy early today. Otherwise, cloudy skies with a few peaks of sun. Highs level off around 88. Chance for scattered storms tonight. Lows level off around 70. Mainly cloudy skies expected. I'm meteorologist Jennifer Wojcicki. Get weather anytime by using your Light FM app. Currently, it's 72 degrees.
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5: Good morning, I'm Natalie Migliori with a Light FM news update. The controversial Medical Aid in Dying Act is now in effect in New York State.
6: The new law allows New Yorkers with terminal illnesses with under 6 months to live to request medication to end their lives. A team of doctors must sign off on a recorded oral request by the patient, who also must undergo a mental health evaluation. Advocates to the new law say this is about compassion and ending suffering, while opponents say it's immoral. In New York, I'm Scott Pringle.
5: A Sullivan County man is awaiting sentencing after being convicted of charges related to a drunk driving incident in Ulster County back in 2024. Prosecutors say 46-year-old David Lloyd led police on a pursuit until his vehicle got a flat tire. That's when he got out of the car and started running through backyards in Ellenville until cops caught up with him and tased him. A jury convicted Lloyd of several charges after deliberating for just 30 minutes. He'll be sentenced in October. A Hyde Park man is pleading guilty to vehicular manslaughter. The Dutchess County District Attorney says 47-year-old Richard Ryder faces up to 12 years in state prison when he's sentenced November 10th. He admitted to being on drugs when his white Ford pickup truck crossed into oncoming traffic and crashed head-on into another car, killing Elijah Johnson. Authorities say they found a cocktail of drugs in his system after the crash, including methadone and THC. Woodstock officials are moving forward with a proposal to adopt a good cause eviction law aimed at protecting tenants from unfair evictions and excessive rent increases. Supporters say the measure would help prevent longtime residents from being displaced as more rental properties are purchased for investment or short-term rentals. Town board members plan to draft the law and bring it back for discussion at a future meeting. Receive news updates all day with your Light FM app. More Murphy, Sam, and Jody next on Light FM.
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2: We read and see every single thing from you there all the time. It's such a sweet relationship. I love to dig in there. We also have email coming in to murphysamandjody.com. This one from Christine.
10: Now, we haven't talked about feeding cats in a long time.
1: Why would we?
10: I've been known to feed wildlife. Feed animals. I have not fed cats at work in a long time.
1: Okay, you're talking about
10: trouble.
1: You're talking about wild cats. I was wondering for a minute.
10: No,
1: like,
10: I'm talking
1: feeding
10: about
1: cats. What?
10: Real cats. Yeah. I guess they're wild until I started feeding them.
11: You feed wild cats. Don't you attract more wild cats?
1: You attract everything, actually. Yeah. I don't think you can put a sign up and just say
11: cats only.
1: Yeah, right.
10: Anyway, I did stop feeding them at work, and I saw one the other day, though. It was so hard for me to just look away and not go. Anyway, Christine sent this. I fed a couple of neighborhood cats. Mm. I upgraded their food to Blue Wilderness, and suddenly I had a dozen cats coming for breakfast. I changed back to the HEB special, and then after a couple of months, I put the Blue Wilderness back, and there was the pack again. How the heck do they know? What she's saying is the generic food, the basic, like, store brand, did not attract a pack of cats.
1: Really?
10: But the Blue Wilderness can't.
1: Maybe it's scientifically designed by HEB to make sure you don't attract wild animals.
11: Yeah.
1: You know?
11: Only the cats you want.
1: Everything they do is awesome.
10: Look, animals have a heightened sense of smell, especially hungry animals.
11: Do you think it's the smell, or do you think the cats are telling the other cats the good stuff's out?
10: It's like a holiday.
11: Yeah.
10: Like Christmas. Anyway, Christine, good luck with that.
1: You'd have to look at the ingredients to see. There may be something to that.
10: I've heard a lot about the Blue Wilderness food. It's an upgrade. It's an elevated. It's more expensive.
11: Includes catnip.
10: Than the generic brands. Okay. Also from MurphySamAndJody.com, Mark sent this. Hey, guys, love the show. Listen every day. This
1: Thank
10: is
1: you.
10: For the food dude, also known as Sam.
11: Yeah.
10: Sam, did you see that the Red Baron pizza, their 50-topping pizza, is there where you can go online and register to win one, and it's got that many toppings.
11: Yeah, we kind of covered that in the Food Dude last week. You can register for it. They're calling it the Supreme Pizza because it has 50 different toppings.
10: And did you register for one already?
11: Oh, well, yeah.
10: Of course.
11: First day I signed up.
1: You didn't win yet?
11: I haven't heard anything yet.
10: Get in line, Mark, behind Sam. We love having you along. You can also join the conversation by giving us a call, 877-310-4MSJ.
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1: Here's a little guilt you can drop and forget about and get out of your life. If you can't make exercise happen 3 times a week, apparently you can make it up on the weekend. They've done some research. The research they did was with like brisk walking for fat loss, like cardio. So they did the same 75 minutes of brisk walking broken up over 3 times during the week. Not that many minutes. Like they do the math.
2: 75 is an hour and 15 minutes.
1: It is. It's an hour and 15 minutes. So break that, divide that by three, and that's, they would do Monday, Wednesday, Friday.
2: 25 minutes.
1: So over total, the whole week, it was 75 minutes. And they tested those, you know, people in the study, and there was the cardiovascular benefit and fat loss from those people in the study who were doing it 3 times a week. And then a whole other group only did it on the weekend, one long session, an hour, and what did you say, 15 minutes, of brisk walking. Same benefits, cardiovascular and fat loss. So, you know, you can't catch up on sleep on the weekend, although we try. You apparently can catch up on exercise.
0: Well, one of my trainers, Paul, and actually my current trainer, Haley, they say it's cumulative. Exercise is cumulative.
1: Yeah.
0: Now, cumulative doesn't mean wait 3 months and then pick up again.
1: No.
0: You have to be consistent if you're doing it once per week. But it is, you know, so like I was not feeling well Monday, so I missed my workout. Mm-hmm. But I will still get the same benefit as long as I do my, you know, make up that workout this week.
1: Do you try to work harder when you're making up a workout?
0: No.
1: I know I always do. If it's been in a long time, like I hold those poses
0: now,
1: harder.
0: If I miss like 2 weeks because it's core training,
1: it's harder.
0: I'll start to feel that difference.
1: Yeah.
0: If you wait 4 or more, you're almost starting from scratch.
1: Yeah, I've always felt like exercise is like advertising. You have to be consistent.
0: Yeah.
1: It is. Those things are true in life, but what they're saying is if you can't make it work in your week, don't worry.
0: Yeah, time shifted.
2: Man, I am so glad to hear that because, you know, I do walk 3 days a week.
1: Oh, do you, Sam?
2: And I walk 30 minutes, not 25, but 30 minutes each time.
0: And
2: the times when I miss it on a Friday,
1: and
2: I'll do it on Saturday.
1: Let go of that guilt then and just walk.
2: Now
1: you know,
2: I know
1: extra.
2: Saturday's cool.
1: Isn't that beautiful information? I love it. You can catch up on exercise as long as you don't go, 2 months? Coming up next, your Hollywood Outsider.
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3: For those fans in that Game of Thrones world, and we do mean everything, Dunkin' Egg. I'm sorry.
4: Knight of the Seven Kingdoms.
3: Those are the characters, though.
4: Yeah, Dunkin' Egg.
3: House of the Dragon.
0: Yeah, House of the Dragon. That's the only one that I would know. Yeah. It's a little complicated, doesn't it?
3: No. I just can't remember because nothing stands up to me to Game of Thrones. Yeah. It's the original OG of everything that George R.R. Martin gave the world. So he finally sort of said, look, I'm sorry that I don't have the final book done yet. I've had a rough year. He's had a very rough year. He's had a good year with the successes of those shows because he's involved in all of that. And there's like 9 Emmy nominations for Knight of the Seven Kingdoms. That's happening in September, the Emmys.
0: He's not actually writing those, though, right?
3: He's involved.
0: Okay.
3: He's involved. But the last book that he gave the world from the Game of Thrones, Song of Ice and Fire, was Dance with Dragons. Mm. And that was in 2011. So we've been waiting for this final book to be published. And he said he's just not ready yet. It's called The Winds of Winter.
4: Do we really need it? Well, we saw the show. We don't really need the...
3: Actually, because you saw the show, he says you need it.
4: Oh.
3: Because this is the ending he intended.
4: Oh.
3: But he can't force it. He's an artist. He's like, I can't do it just because the publisher wants it.
0: He's not been well. I mean, give the man a break.
3: He said he's been dealing with some depression. So will we ever get this book? Who knows?
0: Up next, Sam is the food dude.
4: Going to introduce you to some new yummies at the grocery store.
0: Let's get an update. 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
5: Good morning. It's ongoing construction at the Mid-Hudson Bridge, 4455 between Chapel Hill Road and Grotto Lane in Highland. It's ongoing culvert replacement work going on there, so steer clear of that if you can. 84 eastbound as you get out through Newburgh, construction in the right lane by exit 39. No problems at the Newburgh Beacon Bridge. 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
6: Here's the Light FM weatherology forecast. A heat advisory begins at 11 a.m. today and remains in effect until 8 p.m. tomorrow night. Slight chance of thunderstorms and foggy early today. Otherwise, cloudy skies with a few peaks of sun. Highs level off around 88. Chance for scattered storms tonight. Lows level off around 70. Mainly cloudy skies expected. I'm meteorologist Jennifer Wojcicki. Get weather anytime by using your Light FM app. Currently, it's 72 degrees.
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0: 3 with a Line FM News update. The controversial medical aid in dying act is now in effect in New York State.
1: The new law allows New Yorkers with terminal illnesses with under 6 months to live to request medication to end their lives. A team of doctors must sign off on a recorded oral request by the patient, who also must undergo a mental health evaluation. Advocates to the new law say this is about compassion and ending suffering, while opponents say it's immoral. In New York, I'm Scott Pringle.
0: A Sullivan County man is awaiting sentencing after being convicted of charges related to a drunk driving incident in Ulster County back in 2024. Prosecutors say 46-year-old David Lloyd led police on a pursuit until his vehicle got a flat tire. That's when he got out of the car and started running through backyards in Ellenville until cops caught up with him and tased him. A jury convicted Lloyd of several charges after deliberating for just 30 minutes. He'll be sentenced in October. A Hyde Park man is pleading guilty to vehicular manslaughter. The Dutchess County District Attorney says 47-year-old Richard Ryder faces up to 12 years in state prison when he's sentenced November 10th. He admitted to being on drugs when his white Ford pickup truck crossed into oncoming traffic and crashed head-on into another car, killing Elijah Johnson. Authorities say they found a cocktail of drugs in his system after the crash, including methadone and THC. Woodstock officials are moving forward with a proposal to adopt a good cause eviction law aimed at protecting tenants from unfair evictions and excessive rent increases. Supporters say the measure would help prevent longtime residents from being displaced as more rental properties are purchased for investment or short-term rentals. Town board members plan to draft the law and bring it back for discussion at a future meeting. Receive news updates all day with your Light FM app. More Murphy, Sam, and Jody next on Light FM.
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1: Sam's always up on the new eats. He's the food dude.
2: Going to cover a whole bunch of new foods at the grocery store. Some are there. Some are coming soon. Chobani's got a new coffee creamer called Pistachio Chocolate.
3: Oh, I feel like we've had one of those.
2: Isn't that Dubai chocolate?
0: You know? Yes, you're right. That is. Close to, without the crunchies, I guess.
2: Actor Glenn Powell, he's going to be taking on Ragu and Prego because, you know, his smash kitchen, he's expanded into tomato sauce or pasta sauce.
3: Good.
2: He's got organic tomato basil, roasted garlic, spicy marinara, and classic marinara.
3: I never remember that that's his food because his face isn't on it, which I can't understand. I like, Paul Newman put his face on stuff years ago in the grocery store.
2: So if his face was on it and you saw it, you'd snatch one
3: out? It just makes you know, oh, yeah, there's Paul.
0: Yeah. He's really rapidly expanding this, isn't he?
2: Started out with ketchup and mayo, and now it's all over the place.
3: Good for him.
2: I got a couple new Skinny Pop flavors hitting stores. Truffle popcorn.
3: Ooh, fancy and popcorn, huh?
2: Also Himalayan pink salt popcorn.
3: Okay.
2: What is the deal with Himalayan pink salt? How's it different from salt? Is it more salty?
3: I don't know, food dude.
0: It has different minerals that give it its color, and there are people that believe that it has healing properties.
3: You should have asked the pharmacist over here.
2: Wow, so I can eat popcorn and heal myself.
0: I love the way Himalayan salt tastes.
3: You're like somebody at TJ Maxx.
2: Dolly Parton's got a couple new dishes in the freezer section. Fried chicken and mac and cheese.
3: Whoa.
2: And also home-style meatloaf. And by the way, the fried chicken doesn't look like it's like a quarter of a chicken. It looks like it's nuggets or strips.
3: Of course.
0: Oh, okay.
2: In a bowl with the mac and cheese. The folks at Liquid Death have a couple new ones for us. Liquid Death cinnamon roll flavored tea.
3: Sounds good.
2: They partnered up with Mr. Beast and his Feastables, and they have a peanut butter cup sparkling water. So think Reese's peanut butter cup in sparkling water.
0: That's really interesting to me where they're going, because they started out just about being water, and the death part of it is about death to plastic. That's where that came from. That's why it's all in a metal can.
3: Yeah.
0: But, you know, they've got everything now.
2: It's funny, as the story I found on it had a picture of just some of the Liquid Death cans. One of them is Mountain Don't. Another one is Kilbert Grape.
3: Oh, nice. Okay.
0: And you know, you've got to be careful with them today, because some of them are energy drinks now, too. So it's not just water. Yeah, you got to really read the label.
3: Be careful with everything, because there's too much to choose from.
0: Yeah.
3: Thank you, food dude.
0: Up next, Jody has three things to know today.
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1: Three things to know today.
3: Number one, the rumors are swirling that Apple's long-awaited foldable phone is going to be called the iPhone Fold. That's apparently not true.
2: Not the iPhone.
3: They're talking about naming it the iPhone Ultra. It's not going to have a telephoto camera. There's a bunch of, you know, rumors swirling around about it. It does have a smaller battery, but it's going to have the largest display ever on an iPhone, like allowing side-by-side app multitasking.
2: Yeah, that's basically a double screen.
3: The point of it being foldable, yeah, but not called that, called Ultra. Number two, Disney is exploring offering all of us free ad-supported streaming for Disney Plus. Would you consider switching to watch commercials?
2: Depends on how many commercials they want to throw at me.
3: It is Disney. Look, they reported this yesterday and discussed it on an earnings call. And so they said nothing specific to announce yet, but it's definitely something they are considering for families. You know, we have too many streaming choices now, and all the streamers know it. So that's why a lot of them are revamping the plans. You have way too many plans to choose from. So a lot of families go, give me the free one.
2: Oh, it'll be free with commercials, like regular TV.
3: Right. Going back, the basics. And number three, football is back tonight, sort of. It's the Pro Football Hall of Fame game, the Panthers and the Cardinals. You can watch that one on NBC and Peacock. And then the ceremony coming up Saturday. You know who's going in?
2: Drew Brees, Larry Fitzgerald.
3: Adam Vinatieri, Roger Craig. That's Saturday.
1: You're up to date. 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
3: Good morning. Traffic moving fine on Libertyville Road, getting out toward the Ulster County Fairgrounds over in New Paltz. Watch for some volume in New Paltz here over on Main Street. You're slowing down just a bit here, getting into Harrington Street. Moving okay on the thruway, Mid-Hudson Bridge, ongoing road work. 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
6: Here's the Light FM weatherology forecast. A heat advisory begins at 11 a.m. today and remains in effect until 8 p.m. tomorrow night. Slight chance of thunderstorms and foggy early today. Otherwise, cloudy skies with a few peaks of sun. Highs level off around 88. Chance for scattered storms tonight. Lows level off around 70. Mainly cloudy skies expected. I'm meteorologist Jennifer Wojcicki. Get weather anytime by using your Light FM app. Currently, it's 72 degrees.
7: Good morning. I'm Natalie Migliori with a Light FM News update. New York elected officials and seniors are slamming the Trump administration's planned Medicare cuts. It comes after the administration announced it would end the Medicare Part D premium stabilization demonstration program by the end of the year, which is a year earlier than expected. The governor says the plan to end these subsidies will raise prescription drug costs for more than 1.3 million seniors across New York State. However, the federal government says the cuts will prevent billions of taxpayer dollars from being funneled to insurance companies. A Sullivan County man is awaiting sentencing after being convicted of charges related to drunk driving in Ulster County back in 2024. Prosecutors say 46-year-old David Lloyd led police on a pursuit in Ellenville until his vehicle got a flat tire. That's when he got out of the car and started running, making his way through people's backyards until cops caught up to him and tased him. A jury convicted Lloyd of several charges after deliberating for just 30 minutes. He'll be sentenced in October. Organizers of this year's Burning of Kingston events are looking for volunteers to take part in a dramatization of the 1777 meeting held before the British invasion. Roles include town leaders, merchants, militia members, servants, and other people from colonial Kingston. No acting experience is required, and period clothing will be provided for the October 17th performance at the Senate House. Hundreds of cyclists stopping at SUNY Ulster Wednesday during a ride from Albany to New York City along the Empire State Trail. A new study estimates the trail attracts nearly 400,000 visitors to Ulster County each year and generates about $74 million in local economic activity. County officials say the trail also supports nearby businesses while providing residents with recreation and an alternative to driving. Receive news updates all day with your Light FM app. More Murphy, Sam, and Jody next on Light FM.
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13: You mean like a Van Gogh that was in the attic?
1: Art, valuable artwork.
2: Because you got a couple of those hanging around, don't you?
1: Valuable artwork is on the list. People drop off stuff without realizing that it's valuable.
13: Those are usually the stories we hear about.
1: I love those stories.
2: That's tricky because you don't really know. Sometimes, especially if you're, like if it belonged to your parents or somebody else and you don't know the story behind it.
1: Well, if you know your parents, to me it's like my parents didn't have any valuable artwork.
2: No, they didn't either. All of ours were multiple prints. We would actually be, there were so many TV shows that we would watch and go, we've got that in our living room.
1: Yeah, it's called Home Interiors. Yeah. It used to be. Okay, so valuable artwork, there's a couple of ways. You can use Google Lens to tell you what it is. To give you a, and then there's an app, it's a free app called Magnus, M-A-G-N-U-S. It's like the Shazam of the art world, and it's free. And you can shoot a picture of it, and it'll tell you where it came from, who it is, what it is, and that it's whether it's valuable or not.
13: Man, I got to try that.
1: I know. It's Magnus, M-A-G-N-U-S. And thrift stores all often get this kind, and they use it, too. They're like, ooh, how do we price this? Or it maybe never even makes it to the floor. The other thing is watches. There are a lot of brands of watches that really hold their value. And you know, if grandpa had 17 watches and you're like, if you decide to donate them all, careful. Yeah. You know, slow the roll and check it out. You know, take it to a jeweler.
2: I don't know if smartwatches brought watches back in general because watches kind of went through a slump there when everybody moved to phones. But smartwatches now, I mean, walk through Walmart now, you'll see a whole Casio section again. It's like, oh, watches are back.
1: I mean, certain luxury
2: watches.
1: I'm
2: not talking about Casio's being donated as being the missing jewel. That's not what I mean.
13: But no.
1: Going back to your parents' artwork, huh?
2: Yeah.
1: Okay, so, look, I notice sometimes on people two watches, and it's like they're tracking, like a GPS or they're tracking or it's a health thing. Oh. I see some people wearing two sometimes. But yeah, for valuable watches, definitely check those. Another thing that gets donated is all kinds of jewelry. Like, check it. Make sure it's real. If you just because you think he or she didn't have any real gold or real silver, you can check it first, and you should. They say check it with a magnet.
13: Oh, a magnet? Okay,
1: yeah.
13: So if it's real gold, it won't attract it.
1: It won't
13: magnet.
1: Attract it. It won't stick. Right. Gold or silver. But fake jewelry will.
13: Seems like there's got to be a better way to check that. Huh?
2: The magnet test.
1: Coming up next, your morning pick-me-up.
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1: Morning pick-me-up time. So in love with this mom who has done something so cool for her two little boys, turning the backyard, their backyard, into Tyke Town. And when I say Tyke Town, like the playhouses.
2: You mean Little Tyke stuff?
1: Little Tyke stuff and all that. You know that means the world to a kid. A little house that's made for them.
0: Loved all the little tykes. Well, the little cars, the little everything.
1: Right,
0: they
1: we had
0: have.
1: The little tune thing.
0: Yeah, the Tottle Tunes car.
1: Tottle Toon car.
2: The little tykes kitchen.
1: Oh, my God.
0: Yeah, the kitchen's fun, too. Even I like the kitchen.
1: She and her two little boys found one on the side of the road. And they started, it was a plastic playhouse, and they picked it up and cleaned it up, and they kept fighting over it. Here she goes.
3: I just so happened to find a vintage Little Tykes house on the side of the road for free at the beginning of April. I had no intention of creating a Tyke Town, as we've started calling it now.
1: Okay. So this brought them so much joy. They were fighting over it. She thought, I need to get some more. So she went on Facebook Marketplace and found, she hit the jackpot, actually. She wasn't just looking for those. She found somebody who was a seller who had a ton of vintage Little Tykes and Step 2 toys. And so she made the deal and got this haul of playhouses. Hmm. In fact, the kid's grandfather helps her bring them, loads them up in exchange for Dairy Queen Trilly Dogs. But you can look her up. They went viral because she's got like 30 houses and she's created this town in their backyard.
3: Landscapers are coming first thing in the morning to install the Tyke Town Turnpike. So we spent today assembling new houses we've picked up and reorganizing all of the houses into a new layout.
1: Isn't that cool?
0: Landscapers.
1: I'm telling you, go look at their backyard. She's got certain themed areas. Like she's a mom. She took it too far, and I love it. You do that sometimes when you're a mom.
0: Is she paying them in chili dogs?
1: Whimsical mushroom forest. There's a pirate beach area. There's even an Area 51.
2: Oh. I guess you can't go there.
0: Cool idea. Yeah.
1: Yeah. And so people are now, because it's viral, sending her more stuff.
3: I don't think Tyke Town will ever be complete. I think it's something that we will keep finding new, fun, vintage pieces to add to it over the years.
1: So sweet. Her name is Jade, by the way. The only time that it will come to an end and you will be sad, Jade, is when your kids don't want to play with it anymore.
0: Coming up next, Jody has your Hollywood Outsider.
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1: They say the holy water's watered down, and this town's lost its faith. Our colors will fade eventually, so if our time is running out, day after day, we'll make the mundane a masterpiece. Oh my, my, oh my, my love. 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
3: This is a fantastic Michael B. Jordan story. Maybe you've seen it. We're going to take you inside. You know, he just came off of his Oscar win for Sinners. He has a lot going on. He has a film coming out in early next year in March called The Thomas Crown Affair.
4: I've been taking risks my entire life.
3: Where he plays this, you know, art thief. And this movie's been made before.
5: Yeah.
3: I think in the 70s and then again in the 80s. And this
5: getting
3: is
5: an updated version.
3: Oh, my gosh. It looks like, you know, a James Bond sort of thief movie. It looks fantastic. The thing about him, though, reaching out to a fan, did you hear about this lady? She's 89 years old. She went viral because she put a picture of him that she pulled from a magazine in a frame on her family wall with all of her kids and grandkids. And her kids finally figured it out. Like, wait, who's this? And she's like, this is my Hollywood grandson. It's a great picture of him, by the way. And by the way, on this story wall, it's one of those walls where you've got a million pictures.
5: Yeah, yeah.
3: She's also got like civil rights leaders and Barack Obama up there. Anyway, he reached out to her. He like, thank you for the love. He FaceTimed with her the other day. He sent her a gift, a David Yurman, some jewelry. Ooh. I mean, that's a big gift.
5: Fancy, yeah.
3: And so they're friends now. So it seems to me like, watch her wall. What a cool thing for him to do. Thomas Crown Affair comes out in March.
5: Coming up at 7:50, three things to know today.
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6: Good morning. Traffic is moving okay over on 4455, but watch for this closure on 4455 between Chapel Hill Road and Grotto Lane and Highland with ongoing culvert replacement work. Still moving okay this morning over on the Thruway 84 in both directions, getting out toward exit 4 into Greenville. 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
8: Here's the Light FM weatherology forecast. A heat advisory begins at 11 a.m. today and continues until 8 p.m. tomorrow night. Chance of thunderstorms today. Otherwise, cloudy skies with a few peaks of sun. Daytime highs approaching 88. Mainly cloudy skies expected again tonight. Chance for scattered storms. Lows level off around 70. I'm meteorologist Jennifer Wojcicki. Get weather anytime by using your Light FM app. Right now, it's 71 degrees.
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11: Good morning. I'm Natalie Migliori with a Light FM news update. New York elected officials and seniors are slamming the Trump administration's planned Medicare cuts. It comes after the administration announced it would end the Medicare Part D premium stabilization demonstration program by the end of the year, which is a year earlier than expected. The governor says the plan to end these subsidies will raise prescription drug costs for more than 1.3 million seniors across New York State. However, the federal government says the cuts will prevent billions of taxpayer dollars from being funneled to insurance companies. A Sullivan County man is awaiting sentencing after being convicted of charges related to drunk driving in Ulster County back in 2024. Prosecutors say 46-year-old David Lloyd led police on a pursuit in Ellenville until his vehicle got a flat tire. That's when he got out of the car and started running, making his way through people's backyards until cops caught up to him and tased him. A jury convicted Lloyd of several charges after deliberating for just 30 minutes. He'll be sentenced in October. Organizers of this year's Burning of Kingston events are looking for volunteers to take part in a dramatization of the 1777 meeting held before the British invasion. Roles include town leaders, merchants, militia members, servants, and other people from colonial Kingston. No acting experience is required, and period clothing will be provided for the October 17th performance at the Senate House. Hundreds of cyclists stopping at SUNY Ulster Wednesday during a ride from Albany to New York City along the Empire State Trail. A new study estimates the trail attracts nearly 400,000 visitors to Ulster County each year and generates about $74 million in local economic activity. County officials say the trail also supports nearby businesses
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2: Anytime you want to jump in on something you've heard us talking about, add something to this conversation, please, we love to have you. 877-310-4MSJ. And if we're not here, you can always leave us a voice memo.
3: Walmart has had quiet hours for almost a year now.
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2: Quiet hours.
3: The lights go down. And it stays that way, I believe it's from 9 until 11, and then everything comes back up. Okay, hope you guys have a great day. Just wanted to tell you.
2: Thank you. We're talking about Sephora having quiet hours across the world now. And it's different hours every day, just like a two-hour block.
0: Why is that a thing, just so I understand?
2: It's for those who are neurodivergent.
0: Okay.
2: It's for those who
0: keep
2: have
0: them from being overstimulated.
2: Autism,
0: yeah. Okay.
2: ADHD. There's a lot of things that fall under that umbrella.
0: That's wonderful.
2: But a lot of people are finding that it's wonderful for them no matter what, without, you know, ever having any sort of diagnosis.
4: Yeah, that would be peaceful, you know?
2: Correct.
0: It's like going to shop at the library.
2: To me, I've never been into one of these stores when they were in quiet hours that I know of, but
0: I've never been into Walmart in quiet hours.
2: Let me just say.
0: For sure.
2: Sometime last year, Walmart started slowly but surely redoing some of the stores. I was walking across the store and I noticed the lighting changed and I felt like I was in a department store. Walking through the clothing section, there was a mannequin and it was just subtle but enough to go, whoa, am I in Walmart still?
4: So it was like different lighting in different parts of the store?
2: Yes. Huh. And I thought, this is lovely. Why not do this all the time to make these stores more pleasant to be in?
0: Well, you got a lot of Walmarts to do that with. What I have noticed in a number of Walmarts is they've changed the acoustics.
2: Okay.
0: And that's something that I would notice, too. It doesn't feel as cavernous in there, and it's not as... So that, to me...
2: Enhances.
0: Even if you don't do quiet hours, right, it makes it a little bit more comfortable to be in.
2: Sure.
0: Intimate feeling.
2: Yeah, and apparently during quiet hours, the lighting goes down, too.
0: Yeah.
2: I mean, I hope you can see everything that you need to buy. But still, it is a lovely idea, which it would be nice to see that expanded even more than just 2 hours per day.
0: Coming up next, Jody has three things to know today.
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17: Here's three things to know today.
2: Number one, in the world of dating, apparently there's a 369 rule. So right around 3 months is the honeymoon phase for that first three when you're getting to know each other and you can't wait to see each other again. And so exciting.
4: What happens at six?
2: 3 to 6 months, it's the conflict phase. You've had enough time to see each other's habits and imperfections, and you have some disagreements, whatever.
4: Yeah.
2: And then at the 6 to 9 month phase.
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2: The decision phase. You've had enough real life situations where you evaluate, is this going to go forward or do I drop it? 3, 6, 9 dating rule. 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
3: Good morning. Watch for construction on 84 eastbound, getting out toward exit 4, getting out through Greenville, moving fine out toward Newburgh and into the Newburgh Beacon Bridge. No problems at the Mid-Hudson Bridge through the construction zone. Still moving okay over at the Kingston-Rhinecliff Bridge. Traffic moving fine on the thruway, sponsored by Audible. 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
6: Here's the Light FM weatherology forecast. A heat advisory begins at 11 a.m. today and continues until 8 p.m. tomorrow night. Chance of thunderstorms today. Otherwise, cloudy skies with a few peaks of sun. Daytime highs approaching 88. Mainly cloudy skies expected again tonight. Chance for scattered storms. Lows level off around 70. I'm meteorologist Jennifer Wojcicki. Get weather anytime by using your Light FM app. Right now, it's 71 degrees.
7: Good morning, I'm Natalie Migliori with a Light FM News update. The controversial Medical Aid in Dying Act is now in effect in New York State.
8: The new law allows New Yorkers with terminal illnesses with under 6 months to live to request medication to end their lives. A team of doctors must sign off on a recorded oral request by the patient, who also must undergo a mental health evaluation. Advocates to the new law say this is about compassion and ending suffering, while opponents say it's immoral. In New York, I'm Scott Pringle.
7: A Sullivan County man is awaiting sentencing after being convicted of charges related to a drunk driving incident in Ulster County back in 2024. Prosecutors say 46-year-old David Lloyd led police on a pursuit until his vehicle got a flat tire. That's when he got out of the car and started running through backyards in Ellenville until cops caught up with him and tased him. A jury convicted Lloyd of several charges after deliberating for just 30 minutes. He'll be sentenced in October. A Hyde Park man is pleading guilty to vehicular manslaughter. The Dutchess County District Attorney says 47-year-old Richard Ryder faces up to 12 years in state prison when he's sentenced November 10th. He admitted to being on drugs when his white Ford pickup truck crossed into oncoming traffic and crashed head-on into another car, killing Elijah Johnson. Authorities say they found a cocktail of drugs in his system after the crash, including methadone and THC. Woodstock officials are moving forward with a proposal to adopt a good cause eviction law aimed at protecting tenants from unfair evictions and excessive rent increases. Supporters say the measure would help prevent longtime residents from being displaced as more rental properties are purchased for investment or short-term rentals. Town board members plan to draft the law and bring it back for discussion at a future meeting. Receive news updates all day with your Light FM app. More Murphy, Sam, and Jody next on Light FM.
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1: Guys, my 87-year-old mom, Miss Judy, had to go to the emergency room again.
2: Oh, really?
3: What? Yeah.
2: Well, last time that was a hip thing,
1: yeah,
2: right?
1: Yeah, last year she broke her hip.
2: She healed.
1: She's all good with that. Back
3: her
1: on
3: hip
1: feet
3: is good,
1: everything.
3: You mean? Yeah. Okay.
1: She at church, after church on this past Sunday, she was hanging out, handing out food to folks because they have the boxes of food that they hand
3: Love
1: out.
3: Love it.
1: And she turned too quickly. And slipped and fell.
2: Ooh.
1: And she heard a crack. And I was like, oh, my God.
2: No.
1: She's telling me this on the phone. They helped her up. It turns out nothing broke. It wasn't the hip or anything else. But one of the people said, hey, you got some blood on the back of your head.
3: Oh, Judy.
1: You need to go to the hospital. And, of course, she's like, I'm fine. Let's get back to work.
3: Of course. Yeah. That is the way she is.
1: It gets better. Somebody took her to the hospital, and they wound up they did x-rays and all that. Nothing, nothing.
3: They didn't find
1: wrong.
3: Anything bad.
1: Yeah, that's, I cracked the joke. Like, did they find anything?
3: In your head? Okay.
1: Yeah, but they had to put 4 staples in her head.
2: Oh, wow.
3: Staples?
1: Yeah.
3: Why not stitches? Like, what's the difference?
1: I don't know why they use staples. I'm not a doctor.
3: Okay.
1: And I don't play one on TV. But she said when they told her that, she says, oh, I got a stapler at home. I could have done that.
2: That's awesome. That is awesome.
1: The old family sense of humor there. So when she's leaving, they gave her, it was the emergency room, they gave her some kind of little tool, and they told her, look, when you go to your doctor to have the staples taken out, they may not have the ability to do it, so here's the tool that they do it with.
3: Of course she's not going to go to the doctor to do it.
2: What?
3: Of course she's going to do it.
1: I could just take this home and do it myself.
3: Has she done it yet?
1: No! They told her.
3: I didn't know how long.
1: Do not do that yourself. Go to your doctor.
3: Do they understand that they're giving it to Judy? The Judy can do anything person?
2: So they gave her the tool?
1: Yeah,
3: that's
1: to give
3: strange.
1: To her doctor. I don't even know what the tool is. Look, there's usually some kind of miscommunication.
3: Like a stapler remover.
1: There's probably some part of the communication that I'm not getting there.
2: Kind of the thing like that takes the tags off of clothes so you don't steal them.
1: It's exactly like that. She got it from a department store and she's bringing it to her doctor.
3: When is she supposed to have them taken out?
1: It's either the end of this week or the first thing next week. She wasn't supposed to have them in her head for more than a week.
3: Okay. Can she feel them back there when she washes her hair? I bet so.
1: I don't know.
2: And she's okay, though,
1: Oh,
2: huh?
1: Yeah, she's fine.
3: You double-tested her, like you asked her questions?
1: I'm not
3: going
1: to double-test her on the phone.
3: I don't know, ask her
1: What's your name?
3: Yeah, what day is it? What do you know what year it is?
1: Well, actually,
3: all those questions they ask you.
1: She called me to tell me it was my brother's birthday, to remind me.
3: And you knew.
1: I was like, Mom, I already took care of that.
3: Aw, okay. Get well, Miss Judy. Don't take those out yourself.
2: Please. Coming up, Jody has another Hollywood Outsider.
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0: 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Good morning.
1: We were talking earlier about that mom, Jade, who created Tyke Town in her backyard for her little boys. They had picked up this, you know, little Tyke's playhouse on the side of the road, cleaned it up, put it in the backyard, and they were fighting over it. So she went on Facebook Marketplace and got a bunch more. And now she's created this whole, like, she has more than 30 little houses, and she's making landscaping, and she has a whole world back there.
2: Mm-hmm.
1: And I thought that is something that I could relate to as a mother. There are certain things, you ever heard that statement that motherhood is a mental illness? There were times when you would get obsessed with finding something for your kid, or you just go down a path and you can't stop. Murphy, I could see me doing that. I could identify with that.
0: Me maintaining it too.
1: You know what I'm saying? It's like if one of them was fun and two is fun, why not just build a whole wonderland? I could have become obsessed with doing that.
0: Yeah,
1: just for the
0: that.
1: Kids. Thing.
0: It would be fun to create that kind of wonderland.
1: I never thought of doing that.
0: There's a certain amount of upkeep, though, depending on what climate you're in, you know, because you're going to have algae and clean up and, you know, I mean, I'm not trying to water it down. I'm just saying there's maintenance to that.
3: Yeah, the grass is going to grow around it. You got to weed eat that stuff.
0: Wasps.
3: Yeah.
1: I know. And we didn't do it. We didn't have it. We had a trampoline.
0: Which the girls loved.
1: And they did have
0: how many wonderful stories did they tell from their childhood about the trampoline?
1: Tons.
0: Even when it wound up with a dangerous hole in it right before we got rid of it, they still loved it.
1: I think Phoebe got hung upside down from the hole one time accidentally, jumping up and down.
0: One of our dogs used to love to get up there, and I think one of his nails got stuck in it one time.
1: Yeah.
0: And
1: bless
0: so,
1: him.
0: Yeah.
1: He was a boxer, and he loved to jump on a trampoline. He was one of those.
0: It was wild. I mean, he literally loved to jump on the trampoline.
1: But I just think it's just one of those things that I love that people are finding them online now, and none of them need to go to waste. Those things can be cleaned up and redone and last forever and bring a lot of joy.
0: That's the same kind of thing I think that inspires people, like if they're into model trains and they build a whole village out of it. People in, you know, Christmas villages, all of that kind of thing.
1: But this is for children, and it's a short season that they're going to love it. There will be a time where they don't care about that anymore.
0: Yeah, does that mean you need to have an exit plan?
1: Yeah. Facebook Marketplace. Like, recycle those, upcycle them, or whatever.
0: Which, when you think about it, is exactly what Jade did. She found it on the side of the
1: road.
0: Instead of it going, like, in a landfill, she recycled.
3: And the city.
1: The beauty of it is that kids know exactly at the moment they see it that it's for them.
0: Yeah.
1: Coming up next, your Hollywood Outsider.
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5: 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Hey, it's Allison Kay. There's Orange, Ulster, and Dutchess County Fair. It's something that I like to do on a really beautiful summer night. Go and get some dinner from local vendors, get fair food like fried Oreos and fried dough. I like to play the games and sometimes go on the rides. And I also love that each county fair is totally different. This is your reminder to have fun at the county fairs this summer in the Hudson Valley.
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2: It's coming. A Gilmore Girls documentary. HBO Max. Let me just say something to you right here. And sit down. I've never watched it. And when I say that to people, it's always like, what?
3: I can't remember how many seasons in I made it before I had enough. Well, she went to college, and after that,
2: You had enough, meaning you had just binged the same show too much.
3: Because I did it too much too soon, I think. It wasn't stretched out over years. It was stretched out over months.
2: Okay, it's Warner Brothers Television working on. It's the first ever real behind-the-scenes look. Everybody's going to be a part of it. Cast and crew reflecting on the lasting impact. You're going to get never before seen outtakes, behind the scenes footage, and much, much more.
3: Cool.
2: Don't know when, but we'll keep our eye on it for you. And between now and then, you could always jump on. It's one of those that I...
3: Yeah.
2: It's like on a list somewhere that I need to watch this.
3: And it's always streaming.
2: Speaking of a documentary, here's another one that's going to come. Leonardo DiCaprio teaming up with Jeff Bezos for one called Endangered Species. It's a whole documentary project focused on wildlife conservation and biodiversity, about threatened species.
3: Isn't he involved in some kind of tiger rescue thing too?
2: He created a couple of foundations, yeah, and he's got money behind it. So this is a documentary and a project that has real cash behind it with these two.
3: Yeah.
0: Let's get an update. 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
4: Good morning. If you take a ride over to 84 westbound, slowing down at 684, no problems at the Newburg Beacon Bridge. 84 westbound getting out toward exit 15. Watch out for a fuel spill. Still moving okay. 84 eastbound getting out towards Stewart International. Mid-Hudson Bridge ongoing construction.

0: construction, no problems over at the Kingston Rhinecliff Bridge. Remember the 138th annual Ulster County Fair going on again today. Libertyville Road in New Paltz. Later on, watch for delays. 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
4: Here's the Light FM weatherology forecast. A heat advisory begins at 11 a.m. today and remains in effect until 8 p.m. tomorrow night. Chance for storms today, otherwise cloudy skies with a few peaks of sun. Daytime highs approaching 88. Mainly cloudy skies expected. Tonight, chance for scattered storms, lows dip down to about 70. I'm meteorologist Jennifer Wojcicki. Get weather anytime by using your Light FM app. Currently 71.
5: Good morning, I'm Natalie Migliori with a Light FM News update. New York elected officials and seniors are slamming the Trump administration's planned Medicare cuts. It comes after the administration announced it would end the Medicare Part D premium stabilization demonstration program by the end of the year, which is a year earlier than expected. The governor says the plan to end these subsidies will raise prescription drug costs for more than 1.3 million seniors across New York State. However, the federal government says the cuts will prevent billions of taxpayer dollars from being funneled to insurance companies. A Sullivan County man is awaiting sentencing after being convicted of charges related to drunk driving in Ulster County back in 2024. Prosecutors say 46-year-old David Lloyd led police on a pursuit in Ellenville until his vehicle got a flat tire. That's when he got out of the car and started running, making his way through people's backyards until cops caught up to him and tased him. A jury convicted Lloyd of several charges after deliberating for just 30 minutes. He'll be sentenced in October. Organizers of this year's Burning of Kingston events are looking for volunteers to take part in a dramatization of the 1777 meeting held before the British invasion. Roles include town leaders, merchants, militia members, servants, and other people from colonial Kingston. No acting experience is required, and period clothing will be provided for the October 17th performance at the Senate House. Hundreds of cyclists stopping at SUNY Ulster Wednesday during a ride from Albany to New York City along the Empire State Trail. A new study estimates the trail attracts nearly 400,000 visitors to Ulster County each year and generates about $74 million in local economic activity. County officials say the trail also supports nearby businesses while providing residents with recreation and an alternative to driving. Receive news updates all day with your Light FM app. More Murphy, Sam, and Jody next on Light FM.
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2: You know, earlier this year, Don Henley of the Eagles said 2026, most likely the last year the Eagles are going to perform. And they've added more and more dates to their Sphere residency up and through December. Well, apparently 2026 won't be the last year because they've now added 2027 dates.
3: And no.
2: Four dates in January.
3: They're doing that because they're enjoying it and they can. It's not like they, you know what I mean? He seems like the kind of person, if he says it's over, he's going to stop.
2: Yeah, and plus, it's not like they're traveling.
0: They're at the Sphere. They're dedicated in one place. I'm sure that's been the biggest game changer for them, you know?
2: Tickets will go on sale for the four dates in January, August 14th, which is next Friday. I do have some voice news for you from NBC. We're getting a new kind of voice. It's going to be called the Voice Celebrity.
0: But it already has celebrities.
2: No. Perform the celebrity. They're going to have celebrity judges, but also celebrities performing.
3: People who sing already?
2: Singers, sports, you know, athletes.
3: Sports world.
2: Folks that act in movies, you know.
3: Okay.
0: And are they being judged? Is that what this is?
2: Yeah, kind of like Dancing with the Stars.
3: Can't you get a chair turn kind of a thing?
2: Yeah. And so we know that Keke Palmer is going to be the host of this version, not Carson Daly. But here are the coaches. Joe Jonas is going to be coaching.
3: That's
2: his first time ever getting in the red chair.
0: Yeah.
2: Also, Queen Latifah is going to be one of the coaches.
3: Yeah.
2: And Riley Green. There was this girl.
3: Yeah, that's a big deal for them, too.
0: So the same red chairs, the same stage, just a different concept.
2: Just a bunch of different people performing. People who may already know how to sing. Of course, that would be it. You know, like a ringer, wouldn't it?
3: Not necessarily. If they're all good, then who performs it the best, who, you know, interprets it the best.
2: That'll be in 2027 that we'll see it. This fall is the 30th season of The Regular Voice.
3: Cool.
2: And Queen Latifah and Riley Green are both coaches on that one as well.
3: Nice.
2: And you've seen probably the last of Jelly Roll for the next year or two. You ain't nothing
3: but a lie.
2: I don't know if you caught this the other night at the concert. He ended his tour with Post Malone. And he said, you know, he told the crowd, he says, this is my last show for a year or two. I'm taking some time off to heal. Mm. He didn't elaborate on what it was, but I mean, he's just been going and going and going. And plus, he just had the divorce get finalized with
3: Buddy. He does need to stop.
2: Yeah.
3: Like Ari.
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1: Here's three things to know today.
2: Number one, if you want a BFF, apparently you have to put the time in. They say making a new best friend takes some time, 40 to 60 hours to form a casual friendship, 80 to 100 to become actual friends, and then more than 200 hours together to develop a close friendship.
3: Okay.
2: They've tracked it literally. You know, spend time together in places you enjoy.
3: Do I have to cram all that into 1 week or?
2: No, it takes time to make a friend. That's the point. Number two, if you've always wanted a tattoo but you cannot handle the pain of needles, there's a British startup company that wants to change it. They developed the world's first painless permanent tattoo system. It uses a patch with these microscopic needles, putting the pigment into the upper layers of your skin instead of a traditional tattoo gun. You leave the patch on for like 15 minutes and the design becomes fully visible in 1 to 2 days. Mm. There are some limitations. It can only be small and only black ink so far.
3: Mm.
2: And only at the company's London location right now.
3: Yeah.
2: But that's new technology.
3: That's the easy way out.
2: And, okay. And number three, of course, you know, Spider-Man's still killing it at the box office.
4: What is happening to me?
2: This movie made $1 billion in 6 days. But coming up this weekend, just so you know, we've got a couple of new ones. We'll tell you about those tomorrow, including a horror movie called Ice Cream Man.
1: You're in the know. Three things to know today. Playing feel-good variety from the Phantom Gardener Route 9 Rhinebeck Light FM Studios. 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
2: We read and see every single thing from you there all the time. It's such a sweet relationship. I love to dig in there. We also have email coming in to murphysamandjody.com. This one from Christine. Now, we haven't talked about feeding cats in a long time.
0: Why would we?
2: I've been known to feed wildlife. I've been known to feed animals. I have not fed cats at work in a long time.
0: Okay, you're talking about
2: I got in trouble.
0: You're talking about wild cats. I was wondering for a minute.
2: No,
0: like,
2: I'm talking
0: feeding
2: about
0: cats. What?
2: Real cats. Yeah. Like, well, I guess they're wild until I started feeding them.
3: Feed wild cats. Don't you attract more wild cats?
0: You attract everything, actually. Yeah. I don't think you can put a sign up and just say
3: cats only.
0: Yeah, right.
2: Anyway, I did stop feeding them at work, and I saw one the other day, though. It was so hard for me to just look away and not go. Anyway, Christine sent this. I fed a couple of neighborhood cats. Mm. I upgraded their food to Blue Wilderness, and suddenly I had a dozen cats coming for breakfast. I changed back to the HEB special, and then after a couple of months, I put the Blue Wilderness back, and there was the pack again. How the heck do they know? What she's saying is the generic food, the basic, like, store brand, did not attract a pack of cats.
0: Really?
2: But the Blue Wilderness can't.
0: Maybe it's scientifically designed by HEB to make sure you don't attract a lot of animals.
3: Yeah. Only the cats you want.
0: Everything they do is awesome.
2: Look, animals have a heightened sense of smell, especially hungry animals.
3: Do you think it's the smell, or do you think the cats are telling the other cats the good stuff's out?
2: It's like a holiday.
3: Yeah.
2: Like Christmas. Anyway, Christine, good luck with that.
0: You'd have to look at the ingredients to see. There may be something to that.
2: I've heard a lot about the Blue Wilderness food. It's an upgrade. It's an elevated. It's more expensive.
3: It includes catnip.
2: Than the generic brands. Okay. Also from murphysamandjody.com, Mark sent this. Hey, guys, love the show. Listen every day. This is for the food dude, also known as Sam.
3: Yes.
2: Sam, did you see that the Red Baron pizza, their 50-topping pizza, is there where you can go online and register to win one, and it's got that many toppings?
3: Yeah, we kind of covered that in the Food Dude last week. You can register for it. They're calling it the Supreme Pizza because it has 50 different toppings.
2: And did you register for one already?
3: Oh, well, yeah.
2: Of course.
3: First day I signed up.
0: You didn't win yet?
3: I haven't heard anything yet.
2: Get in line, Mark, behind Sam. We love having you along. You can also join the conversation by giving us a call, 877-310-4MSJ. 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
1: So maybe it's true that you can't catch up on sleep, but apparently you can catch up on exercise this weekend. Tell you how coming up. 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
1: Here's a little guilt you can drop and forget about and get out of your life. If you can't make exercise happen 3 times a week, apparently you can make it up on the weekend. They've done some research. The research they did was with like brisk walking for fat loss, like cardio. So they did the same 75 minutes of brisk walking broken up over 3 times during the week. Not that many minutes. Like they do the math.
2: 75 is an hour and 15 minutes.
1: It is. It's an hour and 15 minutes. So break that, divide that by three, and that's, they would do Monday, Wednesday, Friday.
2: 25 minutes.
1: So over total, the whole week, it was 75 minutes. And they tested those, you know, people in the study, and there was the cardiovascular benefit and fat loss from those people in the study who were doing it 3 times a week. And then a whole other group only did it on the weekend, one long session, an hour and what did you say, 15 minutes of brisk walking. Same benefits, cardiovascular and fat loss. So, you know, you can't catch up on sleep on the weekend, although we try. You apparently can catch up on exercise.
0: Well, one of my trainers, Paul, and actually my current trainer, Haley, they say it's cumulative. Exercise is cumulative.
1: Yeah.
0: Now, cumulative doesn't mean wait 3 months and then pick up again.
1: No.
0: You have to be consistent if you're doing it once per week. But it is, you know, so like I was not feeling well Monday, so I missed my workout. Mm-hmm. But I will still get the same benefit as long as I do my, you know, make up that workout this week.
1: Do you try to work harder when you're making up a workout?
0: No.
1: I know I always do. If it's been in a long time, like I hold those poses
0: now,
1: harder.
0: If I miss like 2 weeks because it's core training,
1: it's harder.
0: I'll start to feel that difference.
1: Yeah.
0: If you wait 4 or more, you're almost starting from scratch.
1: Yeah, I've always felt like exercise is like advertising. You have to be consistent.
0: Yeah.
1: It is. Those things are true in life, but what they're saying is if you can't make it work in your week, don't worry.
0: Yeah, time shifted.
2: Man, I am so glad to hear that because, you know, I do walk 3 days a week.
1: Oh, do you, Sam?
2: And I walk 30 minutes, not 25, but 30 minutes each time.
0: And
2: the times when I miss it on a Friday,
1: and
2: I'll do it on Saturday.
1: Let go of that guilt then and just walk.
2: Now
1: you know,
2: I know
1: extra.
2: Saturday's cool.
1: Isn't that beautiful information? I love it. You can catch up on exercise as long as you don't go, 2 months?
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You still haven't seen Spider-Man Brand New Day, and somehow you've managed to avoid all the spoilers on social media. Good on you. I hope you get to see it this weekend. By the way, its opening weekend was very special in the MCU. I'll tell you why in three songs. Well,

maybe it was going to be big. I just don't know if any of us thought it was going to be this big. Spider-Man Brand New Day opened at $355 million here in the U.S. That's just $2 million shy of Avengers Endgame. And it's probably going to be number one again this weekend.

Did anyone else Google what college did Kevin Richardson go to after he was signing a University of Kentucky hat at the Sphere over the weekend? Yeah. Kevin actually didn't go to college, but he did grow up in Lexington, and that's why he was so excited to sign that hat. It's the Backstreet Boys. You are.

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0: Michelle Hart, thank you so much for having us on today. So we are in the thick of back-to-school shopping, and there are certain supplies that you know you're going to have to buy, but they're already expensive, so you refuse to pay extra to get a nicer or a fancier version of them. What is that one supply that you refuse to spend extra on? Let me know when you click Chat Insider app, and we'll take your calls coming up around 11:40.
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0: Here's the Light FM weatherology forecast. A heat advisory begins at 11 a.m. today and remains in effect until 8 p.m. tomorrow night. Chance of thunderstorms today, otherwise sunshine mixed with clouds at times. Daytime highs approaching 88. Chance for scattered storms tonight, lows level off around 70, mainly cloudy skies expected. I'm meteorologist Jennifer Wojcicki. Get weather anytime by using your Light FM app. Currently 80.
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you're a beer drinker, Sam Adams Oktoberfest is almost as much a part of fall as the pumpkin spice latte. Well, they're rolling out a couple new beers with their fall lineup this year. I'll tell you more about them so you can look for them in stores coming up in three songs.

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They're rolling out a non-alcoholic version of their famous Oktoberfest this fall and also introducing a

0: I want you, I need you, oh God. 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
1: Now, this is pretty cool. We could actually go to an Orange County drive-in movie theater, right, to attend a free flea market. 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
0: 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A wide variety of different eras. 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

0: When it comes to back to school shopping, there are certain things you have to get on the list where you're like, I know I have to buy it, but I'm not paying extra to get some fancy version of it. What is that school supply you refuse to pay extra for?
1: Always a fancy backpack.
0: Define fancy.
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0: Okay, but those will last forever if you invest in them.
1: Right, but he always wants a new one every year, though.
0: Maybe this is why you shouldn't invest in that.
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18: Here's the Light FM weatherology forecast. A heat advisory continues until 8 p.m. tomorrow night. Chance of thunderstorms today, otherwise sunshine mixed with clouds at times. Daytime highs approaching 88. Mainly cloudy skies expected tonight. Chance for scattered thunderstorms, lows dip down to about 70. Slight chance of thunderstorms tomorrow, highs around 87. I'm meteorologist Jennifer Wojcicki. Get weather anytime by using your Light FM app. Right now, 83.
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1: This is your reminder to go to the local fairs that we have here in the Hudson Valley this summer. Hey, it's Allison Kay. There's Orange, Ulster, and Dutchess County Fair. It's something that I like to do on a really beautiful summer night. Go and get some dinner from local vendors, get fair food like fried Oreos and fried dough. I like to play the games and sometimes go on the rides. And I also love that each county fair is totally different. This is your reminder to have fun at the county fairs this summer in the Hudson Valley.
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0: When it comes to back to school shopping, there are certain supplies that you know you have to buy. You just don't want to pay any extra for them. What is that one supply on your list?
1: Oh, heck. I don't know. We shop a lot of secondhand stores, so maybe like new clothes.
0: How old are your kids?
1: She's a senior in high school, so yeah. We shopped a lot of secondhand.
0: Hey, if she found stuff she liked, that's a win.
1: Yeah, it was awesome. It was perfect.
0: My mom always told me no every time I asked for light-up sneakers, and I think this scarred me as a child. But they're so cool, Mom.
1: Yeah, I get that.
0: Eventually, I smiled at my grandma long enough that she bought them.
1: Oh, yeah. That sounds about right.
0: Back-to-school shopping with grandma was always the best.
1: That's right. The wallet was open.
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19: Here's the Light FM weatherology forecast. A heat advisory continues until 8 p.m. tomorrow night. Chance of thunderstorms this afternoon. Otherwise, cloudy skies with a few peaks of sun. Daytime highs approaching 88. Mainly cloudy skies tonight. Chance for scattered thunderstorms. Lows around 70. Slight chance for storms tomorrow. Highs around 87. A blend of clouds and sun. I'm meteorologist Jennifer Wojcicki. Get weather anytime by using your Light FM app. Right now, 86.
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0: Jessica, what is the one thing during back to school season that you refuse to pay more for?
1: Well, my one daughter, I told her just to go through her art kit and get her own crayons out instead of buying a whole new box of crayons. She's the only one that came to school with a bag of crayons that were half used. So, you know me, I don't pay for anything. I try to win it if I can. So.
0: No one will have the 64 box of Crayolas in Jessica's house.
1: Nope.
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17: 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A heat advisory continues until 8 p.m. tomorrow night. Chance of thunderstorms this afternoon. Otherwise, cloudy skies with a few peaks of sun. Daytime highs approaching 88. Mainly cloudy skies tonight. Chance for scattered thunderstorms. Lows around 70. Slight chance for storms tomorrow. Highs around 87. A blend of clouds and sun. I'm meteorologist Jennifer Wojcicki. Get weather anytime by using your Light FM app. Right now, it's 88 degrees.
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0: 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That is Feel Good Variety. You'll only get from us. And it's all coming up after MJ.
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A bunch of the stars of the Hallmark movies, like Sarah Drew, who was also on Grey's Anatomy, and Ashley Williams and others are jumping on Cameo and doing videos for fans to raise money for the Alzheimer's Association. 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
1: Now, this is pretty cool. 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

0: Hey, it's Michelle Hart. Thank you so much for having us on today. So back to school shopping season is here. And my question is, what is that one supply you refuse to pay extra for, Nadia?
1: Oh, I'm going to say backpack.
0: What did your kids want versus what did you get them?
1: Well, my one kid wanted this like really expensive, I don't even know the brand name. It was like some Japanese brand that was like a $90 backpack. And I was like, absolutely not. We're going to like Target. I'm sorry, but you go through two backpacks a year. You throw them on the floor. Like, they just get trashed. I'm not paying $90 for a freaking backpack for a sixth grader.
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24: Here's the Light FM Weatherology Forecast. A heat advisory continues until 8 p.m. tomorrow night. Chance of thunderstorms this afternoon. Otherwise, cloudy skies with a few peaks of sun. Daytime highs approaching 88. Mainly cloudy skies tonight. Chance for scattered thunderstorms. Lows around 70. Slight chance for storms tomorrow. Highs around 87. A blend of clouds and sun. I'm meteorologist Jennifer Wojcicki. Get weather anytime by using your Light FM app. Right now, it's 89 degrees.
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1: Coming up tomorrow, it's Grateful Friday. 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

A friend of mine got an email yesterday, and she sent me a text right away, and she's like, my anxiety just shot up, and I could feel it. Yeah, and it's all because of who this email was from. I'll share who that is in three songs.

A friend of mine got an email the other day, and she was very aware. As soon as she saw who it was from, her anxiety went through the roof. Yeah, it was from the school system for back to school stuff. Yeah, if you're feeling that also, just remember to breathe. And if you need help with all the school supplies, we got a $500 Visa gift card up for grabs. It's on our app. I'm holding on.

0: I want you, I need you, oh God. I need these beautiful things that I've got.
1: I was today years old when I learned that Bridget Jones' Diary was actually a book before it became a movie. Yeah, I had no idea. When it comes to that situation, books and then it turns into a movie, which one would you rather do first? Would you rather read the book or would you rather watch the movie? Let me know, because there's another one that just came out. It actually has a series on Peacock. I highly recommend based on the show. I'll share what that is in 15 minutes. 25-

0: Trending now in the Hudson Valley.
1: This is your reminder to go to the local fairs that we have here in the Hudson Valley this summer. Hey, it's Allison Kay. There's Orange, Ulster, and Dutchess County Fair. It's something that I like to do on a really beautiful summer night. Go and get some dinner from local vendors, get fair food like fried Oreos and fried dough. I like to play the games and sometimes go on the rides. And I also love that each county fair is totally different. This is your reminder to have fun at the county fairs this summer in the Hudson Valley.
0: 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A wide variety of different eras. If I could, then I would. And textures. 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

0: There are a lot of movies out there that are actually based on books. And I am curious, when it comes to that book-movie combo, do you try to read the book first? Or do you just go all in and watch the movie? What about you?
1: I am a huge reader, so I do try to read the book before I actually watch the movie.
0: Okay, I don't. Sometimes, like I just confessed, I didn't even know Bridget Jones's Diary was actually a book before it was a whole movie thing. So it doesn't matter to me, but I know some people are very religious with that, and I love that. I don't know if I have time. Maybe an audiobook. I might have time for that. Well, I just learned that there is a show I watched on Peacock called Five Star Weekend, and it has a book. I haven't read the book, but I've watched the entire show, the entire season, and it's amazing. Yeah, if you haven't, you should check that out, too.
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2: Here's the Light FM weatherology forecast. A heat advisory remains in effect. Chance of thunderstorms this afternoon. Otherwise, cloudy skies with a few peaks of sun. Highs level off around 90. Chance for scattered thunderstorms tonight. Lows level off around 70. Mainly cloudy skies expected. Slight chance for storms tomorrow. Daytime high is approaching 87. Sunshine mixed with clouds at times. I'm meteorologist Jennifer Wojcicki. Get weather anytime by using your Light FM app. Right now, 91.
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0: What is one thing? It always seems to happen at the wrong time. 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
0: Yes. And then you're like, can I return that? And if you haven't used it, maybe you can. 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It always seems to happen at the wrong time for you. 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A person.

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3: Not an easy ride heading through Poughkeepsie. First on Route 9 northbound, still have this crash over by the Post Road Shopping Plaza. Not moving much, heading over to River Edge Drive. Delays from before Spackenkill Road. Don't want to hop off onto Spackenkill Road. Another crash by Wilbur Boulevard. Bumper to bumper there in both directions. Stop and go ride on the approach at the Mid-Hudson Bridge heading into Dutchess County. A little bit sluggish at the Kingston-Rhinecliff heading in that direction. Definitely going to need an extra minute or two on 84 westbound approaching the thruway in Newburgh. 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
2: 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Layla sent this one to me, and it's great. I love this one. I was laughing really hard when I read it. Here is Layla's joke of the day. Why didn't the sun go to college? Why didn't the sun go to college? Because it already had a million degrees. Hey, Layla, I appreciate you sending me that joke. Now, I am looking for more, and I am willing to look at a message from you, too. 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
4: Still in rough shape getting through Poughkeepsie, Route 9 northbound, a crash over by the Post Road Shopping Plaza. GM there heading over to River Edge Drive. Delays from before Spackenkill Road. Another accident on Spackenkill Road eastbound by Wilbur Boulevard. That's adding to the delays on northbound Route 9. Just a little bit heavy on the approach at the Mid-Hudson Bridge getting into Dutchess County. Bunched up right at the Kingston-Rhinecliff heading in that direction. Slowing down on the thruway, both up and down, moving through Kingston and Saugerties. Some rain making its way through. 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
8: Here's the Light FM weatherology forecast. A heat advisory remains in effect. Chance of thunderstorms with fog and spots tonight. Otherwise, partly cloudy skies. Lows level off around 71. Sunshine mixed with clouds at times and foggy early tomorrow. Thunderstorms likely. Daytime highs approaching 88. Chance of thunderstorms tomorrow night, 69. I'm meteorologist Jennifer Wojcicki. Get weather anytime by using your Light FM app. Right now, 92.
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1: They say the holy water's watered down, and this town's lost its faith. 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

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But what is the unofficial first day of fall? Because it's happening and we now know when. What is the unofficial first day of fall? 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
1: Now, this is pretty cool. 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

0: crash on Route 9 northbound in Poughkeepsie. Still packed approaching the Post Road Shopping Plaza and River Edge Drive from before Spackenkill Road. Another accident on Spackenkill Road eastbound by Wilbur Boulevard. 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

0: The big Q today. What is the unofficial first day of fall? Travis, he was chatting with me on our app. He's like, there is no unofficial first day of fall. The first day of fall is September 22nd this year. That's when it lands on the calendar. Technically, you're right, Travis. that's the official day. What is the unofficial first day of fall? I did see from Lori, she got it right today. She's like, it's whenever Starbucks says they're bringing that pumpkin spice latte back. And yeah, you are correct. The date has been released. I'm just giving you a heads up in case this is like your favorite day of the year. August 25th, pumpkin spice lattes should be back on the menu. They've got some new other fun things that they'll be adding also for their fall menu. Yeah, unofficial first day of fall, August 25th.
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28: A little bit of good news in Poughkeepsie, Route 9 northbound. They finally picked up that crash over by the Post Road Shopping Plaza. Just some minor delays there as you make your way over to River Edge Drive. Still have this crash on Spackenkill Road eastbound by Wilbur Boulevard. Bumper to bumper there. Delays go back to Route 9. A little bit bunched up on the approach at the Mid-Hudson Bridge heading into Dutchess County. Stop and go right at the Kingston-Rhinecliff heading in that direction. Some rain moving through Thruway northbound. A bit heavy getting through Newburgh and New Paltz. 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
32: Here's the Light FM weatherology forecast. A heat advisory remains in effect. Chance of thunderstorms with fog and spots tonight. Otherwise, partly cloudy skies. Lows level off around 71. Sunshine mixed with clouds at times and foggy early tomorrow. Thunderstorms likely. Daytime highs approaching 88. Chance of thunderstorms tomorrow night, 69. I'm meteorologist Jennifer Wojcicki. Get weather anytime by using your Light FM app. Currently, 86.
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This is something I never thought I would actually say ever in my life. But I think we all know when we were growing up, Snoop Dogg was not personified as the way he is today. Now he's at the Olympics. He's friends with Martha Stewart. Well, he was just on the red carpet with the Backstreet Boys for the premiere of Paw Patrol, the Dino movie. It's going to be out in theaters on the 14th. Yeah. Snoop Dogg, his voice is in the movie. Just a heads up.

One thing I have no self-control over, it is cheesecake. I love cheesecake. Just saw Dairy Queen, their new blizzard is a caramel apple cheesecake. Yeah, I gotta

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1: 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Hey, it's Alice.

0: into Dutchess County. Stopping a ride at the Kingston Rhinecliff, heading in that direction. Heavy delays on 199 eastbound from about Midspan through to River Road and Rhineback. 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

0: Cause I gotta have faith. 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Because I gotta have faith. We only have one more work day, and then we've got the weekend in front of us. Curious if you've got any fun plans, Danielle. I hear that you've got a tradition, something that you're doing with your kiddos. What is that?
1: My kids and I, we are doing a fun little shopping outing. We do this every year before school starts. 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
19: Weather delays easing out on 84 eastbound. It's a better ride heading through Dutchess County. Westbound side, still a bit bunched up, approaching 90 and Beacon and the Orange County bound Newburgh Beacon Bridge. Sluggish ride there from Route 9 and Fishkill. Thruway, no complaints, both up and down, heading through Plattekill and Rosendale. Bumper-to-bumper ride on Libertyville Road in New Paltz. Ulster County Fair going on. Solid slowdowns there as you make your way over to the fairgrounds. Free and clear on the approach at the Mid-Hudson Bridge heading into Dutchess County. Delays have thinned out at the Kingston-Rhinecliff heading in that direction. 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
23: Here's the Light FM weatherology forecast. A heat advisory remains in effect. Chance of thunderstorms with fog and spots tonight. Otherwise, partly cloudy skies. Lows level off around 71. Sunshine mixed with clouds at times and foggy early tomorrow. Thunderstorms likely. Daytime highs approaching 88. Chance of thunderstorms tomorrow night, 69. I'm meteorologist Jennifer Wojcicki. Get weather anytime by using your Light FM app. Right now, it's 83 degrees.
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0: moving you forward in your life, one piece of intelligence at a time. This is the John Tesh Radio Show, and we have intelligence for your life. And ladies, for you, experts say call or text your best friend today and tell her thank you. A new study from the University of Illinois has found a woman's friends in particular play a major role in her health. The experts found that staying close with friends into midlife will help lower the amount of stress-related hormones women have. And since chronic stress is a precursor to all kinds of disease, as you know from listening to our show, having close friends will absolutely reduce that risk. Call or text your best friend and just say thank you.
1: Intelligence for your life.
0: And coming up, how many times has this happened to you? You can't remember if you locked the door or turned off the curling iron before you left the house. This happened to me yesterday. I'm going to share the psychological reason why we cannot remember, and that'll give you a fix so you don't have to go back home and check every time.
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0: How many times has this happened to you? And it just happened to me. You cannot remember if you locked the door or turned off the stove before you left the house. There is a psychological reason for this. Yes, now we have an excuse. According to the University of Illinois, when we intend to do something, our brain creates a false memory of completing the task. And we're even more likely to misremember when our physical movements mirror the steps we'd actually take to do the task. Did you get all that? It makes sense, right? So, if you're on your phone and you intend to text somebody back, the similar action of posting on social media, that could trick your brain into believing you answered the message already. Or the physical act of closing the door behind you could trigger the idea that you locked the house too. What's the fix? The experts say, make a checklist so you'll know you've done what you intended to do.
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0: Coming up, do you have 7 minutes to spare? Because according to productivity expert John Brandon, 7 minutes is all you need to get more done and seriously upgrade your life. I'll share Brandon's minute-by-minute breakdown next. 94.3 Light FM.

0: All right, I need you to carve out 7 minutes every morning from now on, because according to John Brandon, who wrote the new book, The 7-Minute Productivity Solution, that's all the time you need to get more done and seriously upgrade your life. So here's how Brandon recommends using the 7 minutes that you're going to carve out. First, find a quiet spot with as few distractions as possible, and then spend 1 minute just clearing your mind out, and then another minute taking slow, deep breaths. Brandon says the goal here is to be intentional about calming your body down and focusing your thoughts on the present moment. All right, got that? And then spend a full 3 minutes writing down what's on your mind. Set a timer if you need to, and then write down whatever's on your mind. And then spend 2 more minutes reviewing your notes and making a plan to act on just one item you wrote down. What's the point of this 7-minute solution? Well, Brandon says it's all about preparing for your day, the same way a golfer might prepare for a golf swing before they ever pick up a club, because whatever you write will represent what's most important to you at that moment. By having a plan to accomplish just one thing, you're going to start your day with positive momentum. And if you want to go further, check out 7minutesolution.com.
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0: All right, here's a power tip for those of you who are dating or have a friend who's dating. If you're having a date over to your place for the first time, make this the first thing you do. Hand them a beverage, even if it's just water. Relationship expert Dr. Laura Berman says people feel more relaxed when they're holding something, and taking something from you makes them feel more open to you and receptive. Then show your date a picture, your family, your friends. 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There you go.
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0: My name is John. I'm here to improve your memory all day long. We're going to add certain foods to your meals at breakfast, at lunch, at dinner. And this is from our friends. We really appreciate all of her great intel. It's nutrition expert Joy Bauer. We start with breakfast. Add some unsweetened cocoa powder to your yogurt, your smoothie, or your oatmeal. Try this. Cocoa powder. A study at Columbia University Medical Center found that people who got a daily dose of cocoa performed better on memory tests after a few weeks. It's because the plant compounds in cocoa triggered the growth of nerve cells in the brain. The power of cocoa everywhere. Next, here's how to improve your memory at lunch. Eat blueberries and strawberries. Now, these things are filled with nutrients that prevent brain cell damage. A study from Harvard found that women, for example, who ate one cup of blueberries and strawberries a week had brains that acted 2.5 years younger than women who didn't eat berries. Let's do that again. Women who ate one cup of blueberries and strawberries a week had brains that acted 2.5 years younger than women who didn't eat berries. Finally, at dinner, make sure there's something green on your plate and you'll protect and improve your memory. So things like asparagus. I don't like asparagus, but I do like spinach. That's on the list. Collard greens, I like those too. Edamame, all good sources of B vitamin called folate. Folate has been shown to prevent memory loss. When study subjects ate a diet rich in folate, their memory improved across the board in just 4 weeks.
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11: Here's the Light FM weatherology forecast. A heat advisory continues. Slight chance of thunderstorms with fog and spots tonight. Otherwise, partly cloudy. Lows around 71. Sunshine mixed with clouds at times with fog and spots early tomorrow. Storms likely. Daytime highs approaching 88. Chance of thunderstorms tomorrow night. Lows dip down to about 69. Mainly cloudy. I'm meteorologist Jennifer Wojcicki. Get weather anytime by using your Light FM app. Right now, 79.
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